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1: ABC News, I'm Stephanie Officer. Word of actress Hayden Panettiere's death hit fans like a ton of bricks, which seems to be the consensus on social media. The 36-year-old was found dead Sunday of cardiac arrest in a South Carolina home after traveling there from Los Angeles the day before with her on-again, off-again boyfriend Brian Hickerson. Hickerson's family was reportedly made aware of Panettiere's death Sunday. Hickerson himself has not yet made a public comment regarding the matter, but has a long history of domestic abuse against the Nashville star. There are flash flood watches all across the Ohio Valley, the Midwest. Oh, you're not out of the woods yet either. ABC meteorologist Leslie Lopez.
2: West Virginia just recorded their wettest August day on record. Severe thunderstorms are also on the move from Tennessee to western North Carolina and Virginia. Damaging wind gusts and large hail from Omaha to Kansas City. As Ohio Valley dries out, a new cold front will bring severe storms to the plains tomorrow.
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0: This is the KI forecast from the McCool's Flooring Weather Center.
4: Areas of fog after midnight, otherwise partly cloudy tonight with a low in the upper 50s. Areas of fog before 10 a.m. tomorrow, otherwise mostly sunny on Tuesday with a high near 80. Then Wednesday, we've got a chance for showers and thunderstorms, mostly cloudy with a high near 80.
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3: Cast from the McCool's Flooring Weather Center.
4: Areas of fog after midnight, otherwise partly cloudy tonight with a low in the upper 50s. Areas of fog before 10 a.m. tomorrow, otherwise mostly sunny on Tuesday with a high near 80. Then Wednesday, we've got a chance for showers and thunderstorms, mostly cloudy with a high near 80.
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0: 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Hey, it's Kenny. 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It's the last Saturday of the month from 2 to 6 p.m. You can check out the events calendar on WWKI.com for information on this event and so many more going on in KI country. 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

0: forecast from the McCool's Flooring Weather Center.
1: Areas of fog after midnight, otherwise partly cloudy tonight with a low in the upper 50s. Areas of fog before 10 a.m. tomorrow, otherwise mostly sunny on Tuesday with a high near 80. Then Wednesday, we've got a chance for showers and thunderstorms, mostly cloudy with a high near 80.
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1: ABC News, I'm Stephanie Officer. The Memorandum of Understanding between the U.S. and Iran has expired. ABC's Jonathan Carl.
2: And today had been the deadline for the U.S. and Iran to finalize a nuclear agreement and come to a permanent end to the conflict. But that agreement never came close to happening, and there is no end in sight to the war. The Iranians said that that peace deadline, quote, is no longer relevant.
1: Today, a U.S. judge blocked plans to move the FBI's headquarters to a federal building in Washington after finding President Trump's administration illegally threw out a previously approved plan to build a new facility nearby in Maryland. Social media site Discord has suspended its live streams in Brazil after criticism it failed to protect children and adolescents. The move takes place in the wake of a suicide case. Brazil's government has tried regulating minors' use of the internet with mixed results when countries including Australia, Canada, and Indonesia are undertaking similar efforts. This is ABC News.
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4: This is the KI Forecast from the McCool's Flooring Weather Center.
5: Areas of fog after midnight, otherwise partly cloudy tonight with a low in the upper 50s. Areas of fog before 10 a.m. tomorrow, otherwise mostly sunny on Tuesday with a high near 80. Then Wednesday, we've got a chance for showers and thunderstorms, mostly cloudy with a high near 80.
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0: 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JR here. Hope you're doing well. And keep in mind, folks, we're still helping those teachers clear those lists. And by that, I mean teachers spend way too much money out of their own pockets for things they need in their classrooms. And I know school's out right now, but they're gearing up. It'll be here before you know it. And we're helping teachers clear those lists. 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And a big thanks to all of you who have helped clear the list. 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
1: Areas of fog after midnight, otherwise partly cloudy tonight with a low in the upper 50s. Areas of fog before 10 a.m. tomorrow, otherwise mostly sunny on Tuesday with a high near 80. Then Wednesday, we've got a chance for showers and thunderstorms, mostly cloudy with a high near 80.
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0: 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How's it going? 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
4: Forecast from the McCool's Flooring Weather Center.
5: Areas of fog after midnight, otherwise partly cloudy tonight with a low in the upper 50s. Areas of fog before 10 a.m. tomorrow, otherwise mostly sunny on Tuesday with a high near 80. Then Wednesday, we've got a chance for showers and thunderstorms, mostly cloudy with a high near 80.
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1: ABC News, I'm Stephanie Officer. Today, opening statements began in Las Vegas for the murder trial of Tupac Shakur, some 30 years in the making. Former gang leader Dwayne Keefe D. Davis is on trial and at one point was granted immunity in the case. But he was arrested 3 years ago in Las Vegas and has been in custody ever since.
2: This is a moment that many people thought, many of Tupac Shakur's fans thought, would never get to this point. I was just talking to a man who showed up here among the fans who have shown up of Shakur, and he said he just wants to know what justice is in this case, and he wants to see what the evidence they've got against Davis is.
1: ABC's Alex Stone. Criticism from both sides of the aisle for influencer Dan Bilzerian, who has made a bunch of anti-Semitic posts against Jewish GOP Representative Randy Fine. Bilzerian is running against Fine for Florida's 6th Congressional District. Among those denouncing the podcaster, Minority Leader Hakeem Jeffries and Senator Ted Cruz. This is ABC News.
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4: This is the KI forecast from the McCool's Flooring Weather Center.
5: Areas of fog after midnight, otherwise partly cloudy tonight with a low in the upper 50s. Areas of fog before 10 a.m. tomorrow, otherwise mostly sunny on Tuesday with a high near 80. Then Wednesday, we've got a chance for showers and thunderstorms, mostly cloudy with a high near 80.
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0: Mid-Country, 100.5 KI. How you doing? 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

0: forecast from the McCool's Flooring Weather Center.
1: Areas of fog after midnight, otherwise partly cloudy tonight with a low in the upper 50s. Areas of fog before 10 a.m. tomorrow, otherwise mostly sunny on Tuesday with a high near 80. Then Wednesday, we've got a chance for showers and thunderstorms, mostly cloudy with a high near 80.
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0: 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How's it going? 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

0: From the McCool's Flooring Weather Center.
1: Areas of fog after midnight, otherwise partly cloudy tonight with a low in the upper 50s. Areas of fog before 10 a.m. tomorrow, otherwise mostly sunny on Tuesday with a high near 80. Then Wednesday, we've got a chance for showers and thunderstorms, mostly cloudy with a high near 80.
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0: The songs that hit close to home.
2: Yeah, this is my town. 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
3: He's a ranch hand in a pinch, man. Hotter than the red on the cattle brand. Cause she's a gold digger with a quick trigger. A cast iron skillet swinging lid flipper. Now he's a double wide on the county line.

horseback. Now he's a buckskin, 15 hands, 5-time team road champion.

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1: ABC News, I'm Stephanie Officer. The U.S. military reducing its participation in military exercises in South Korea. President Trump on social media said it was too late to cancel, while also touting his relationship with North Korean leader Kim Jong-un. But neither Trump nor members of his administration have talked to the North Korean dictator recently, while North Korea has established closer ties with Iran and Russia. ABC's Karen Travers.
2: Two U.S. officials did tell ABC that the activities will continue and no changes as of now. The president was asked about that social media post where he said he had been pushing the Secretary of Defense, Pete Hegseth, to scale this back. And he defended this move. And he indicated that he does still have a good relationship with Kim Jong-un. And that's a big factor here.
1: Attorneys from the NAACP are now joining the pursuit for justice in the case of 18-year-old Nolan Wells, the young black man who died after boating with friends off of Mississippi's coast last month. This is ABC News.
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5: Areas of fog after midnight, otherwise partly cloudy tonight with a low in the upper 50s. Areas of fog before 10 a.m. tomorrow, otherwise mostly sunny on Tuesday with a high near 80. Then Wednesday, we've got a chance for showers and thunderstorms, mostly cloudy with a high near 80.
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0: Hit Country 100.5 KI. Hey, it's Kenny. 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It's the last Saturday of the month from 2 to 6 p.m. You can check out the events calendar on WWKI.com for information on this event and so many more going on in KI country. 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
3: From the McCool's Flooring Weather Center.
4: Areas of fog after midnight, otherwise partly cloudy tonight with a low in the upper 50s. Areas of fog before 10 a.m. tomorrow, otherwise mostly sunny on Tuesday with a high near 80. Then Wednesday, we've got a chance for showers and thunderstorms, mostly cloudy with a high near 80.
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0: Hit Country 100.5 KI. JR here. Hope you're doing well. 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
4: Areas of fog after midnight, otherwise partly cloudy tonight with a low in the upper 50s. Areas of fog before 10 a.m. tomorrow, otherwise mostly sunny on Tuesday with a high near 80. Then Wednesday, we've got a chance for showers and thunderstorms, mostly cloudy with a high near 80.
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1: ABC News, I'm Stephanie Officer. The U.S. military reducing its participation in military exercises in South Korea. President Trump on social media said it was too late to cancel, while also touting his relationship with North Korean leader Kim Jong-un. But neither Trump nor members of his administration have talked to the North Korean dictator recently, while North Korea has established closer ties with Iran and Russia. ABC's Karen Travers.
2: Two U.S. officials did tell ABC that the activities will continue and no changes as of now. The president was asked about that social media post where he said he had been pushing the Secretary of Defense Pete Hegseth to scale this back, and he defended this move, and he indicated that he does still have a good relationship with Kim Jong-un, and that's a big factor here.
1: Attorneys from the NAACP are now joining the pursuit for justice in the case of 18-year-old Nolan Wells, the young black man who died after boating with friends off of Mississippi's coast last month. This is ABC News.
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5: Areas of fog before 10 a.m. this morning. Otherwise, mostly sunny today with a high near 80 and a chance for showers and thunderstorms tonight. Mostly cloudy, overnight low in the mid-60s. That chance for showers and thunderstorms continues into Wednesday. Otherwise, mostly cloudy on Wednesday with a high near 80. And Thursday's outlook, mostly sunny, a high in the mid-70s.
6: The following episode of Mail Call is a rebroadcast of the episode that was recorded live yesterday morning at 9:30.
7: Mail Call is a production of WWKI and includes advertising messages in the form of conversations, host endorsements, and recorded commercials, paid for by sponsors heard during the show.
8: Good morning, everybody. Hello from Kokomo. I'm Tammy Lively along with Kenny Beasley.
9: Good morning.
8: And Nick Livingston.
10: Good morning.
8: What's going on, everybody?
9: Heard you guys got a little rain while I was gone.
8: Got a little.
9: Oh, my gosh.
8: My God, I thought it was never going to stop. And we could get a little bit more here before, you know, too long. But if we do, it'll just be, you know, a small amount, and we'll be out of this for a couple days anyway. But yesterday, as soon as it stopped raining, I started hearing all the lawnmowers firing up. And finally, my husband came in and he said, "I'm going to mow." I said, "Really? Is it dry enough?" He goes, "Everybody else is mowing, I'm going to mow." Because I think panic starts to set in. It's like, oh my God, what? I'm going to have to bring a tractor in here to mow this if it gets any higher.
10: I thankfully mowed before all the rain started.
8: Mm-hmm.
10: And I thought about it yesterday, but it was still a little too wet.
8: Yeah.
10: So I'll wait till tomorrow.
8: Yeah, my brother couldn't mow. It was still too wet at his house. But
10: a lot of people were mowing.
8: Yeah. That was the hum you heard everywhere yesterday, just lawnmowers all over north central Indiana going. But wow, some of the images from the flooding were unbelievable. The folks in Tipton County really got it, but man, Noblesville looks like they took the brunt of it.
10: Noblesville, Newcastle.
8: Mm-hmm. Newcastle, everywhere
10: Anderson,
8: over there in Delaware County. They're
10: Fishers.
8: Really bad. Yeah.
10: Parts of Indianapolis.
8: Even parts of Carmel flooded.
10: Yeah.
8: So it was certainly a mess.
10: And then up around Gary, I mean, I think they were without power. And I think they're still without power.
8: No kidding.
9: My goodness.
10: Like a week almost.
8: Wow. That's awful.
9: I was going down to Indianapolis Saturday night, and I was on Keystone. And I drove through this part, and I look over and I see this light. And it was a guy in a canoe or a kayak or something, because it had, you know, flooded up to that point, was like looking for things, had a flashlight out.
8: Right.
9: And I was like, that was just so surreal.
8: Yeah, I saw the folks in Tipton County post a picture yesterday that, in all the debris, because, you know, once the waters start to recede, all the stuff that was flowing in those waters becomes apparent. Mm-hmm. And there was a huge snake in this flower pot somewhere. Yeah. And I was, I would not want to be out wading through floodwaters. But the roads washed out. I mean, Hazeldale.
9: That's gosh, yeah.
8: It's just totally gone in spots. And it'll be months before that's, you know, ready to roll again.
9: I forget where, if this was a road in Newcastle, I forget where I saw this picture at, but they were showing a picture of a road where that had happened, similar to that. And I remember looking at the picture thinking, that road is so thin. And so, and one of the comments said, you know, I'm not an expert, but I think it's supposed to be more deep dish than thin crust.
8: Right, exactly. Yeah, I think River Road, east of 146th, they had, near Keystone, just tons of huge areas of the road washed away. And my husband's cousin lives on River Road west, thank goodness, of 146th. And she said that they had had a couple of sinkholes a few years back. So I wondered if that might have had something to do with the roads washing out there. I don't know, but boy, what a mess.
9: Yeah.
8: And the cleanup is just going to be terrible. But I do know if you've been affected by floodwaters that you should go to in211.org. You can report it there. And there's already warnings about scammers. You know, don't give anybody your information if they just show up at your house. FEMA is not going to just show up at your house. You know, there will be folks who are going to be trying to hustle people out of money because everybody's terrible these days, it seems like. So,
9: I ran into that myself.
8: You had an adventure out in Vegas when you were out there for that karaoke competition.
9: Oh, my gosh. Have you ever taken a trip where you were on it and at some point you're just like, okay, I can't wait to be home?
8: Yes.
9: That was me about 2 days into this trip.
8: Oh,
9: and
8: no.
9: I was out there. I got, you know, I went out on Sunday and I was there till Friday. So things started pretty good, right? So I leave. I flew out of Chicago because I was saving money.
8: Mm-hmm.
9: And it was about, I'd save probably about $300 or more flying out of Chicago, just even with the driving cost and, and all that, than it was flying out of Indy for some reason.
8: Oh, nice.
9: So I leave here about 3 in the morning on or 4 in the morning on Sunday to get up there, you know, which made for a very long, long day.
8: Oh, yeah.
9: Traveling.
8: I always take those real early flights.
9: But again, saving money. So I get out there. Things are going great. I had free rental car days. Got upgraded in the rental car. I'm like, oh, that's a good omen. You know, things are looking up. Was driving this Jeep Wrangler around town. And so Sunday was pretty non-eventful, pretty chill. Monday I meet, I had a coworker who was actually out there for her daughter's 30th birthday.
8: Oh.
9: So they were like, hey, let's get lunch. Because the week before, I found out I was losing this job. Not the job here. Maybe very clear. I said that at karaoke before I left.
8: Uh-huh.
9: And a guy came up to me and he's like, you're not leaving KI, right?
8: I was
9: like,
8: no,
9: I'm still here. This isn't the job I lost. But so she was like, it's my treat. Come meet us for lunch. So I took my work bag with me because I was still working.
8: Mm-hmm.
9: And had to wait for a while for her to get, because, you know, you can't get anywhere fast in Vegas.
8: Right, no.
9: She was at the Venetian. We were eating at Caesars.
8: Right.
9: And so I'm there waiting and whatever. And then I realize her poor daughter, they went there for the Backstreet Boys at the Sphere, which if you've never been in the Sphere, it is, I love it. I couldn't do too many things there because of my motion sickness or whatever. Anyway, I realized they've only really ventured off, like hit two resorts on the Strip, and that's their Vegas experience. Mm-hmm. And they're flying back that night.
8: Oh my.
9: And I was like, oh my gosh, like that sounds terrible to me. Like this is your first time you've been in Vegas, your 30th birthday. It's like, I've got a rental car. Let me drive you around at least so you can see Fremont Street. You can see, you know, all these things. And her daughter really wanted to go to this Korean barbecue restaurant. It was in Asian Town. They're in Vegas. And I took pictures in there. I mean, celebrities go there all the time to this place.
8: Right.
9: I'm not you know me, I'm a picky eater.
8: Right.
9: So I'm sitting there at this Korean barbecue and there's a couple things I'll eat. You know, a lot of it I don't. And anyway, dinner is great. I drop them off and then I go to check in at the contest at the Excalibur. Get back out to my car and I'm like, I need something out of my bag. Where's the bag?
8: Whoops. Did you leave it unlocked?
9: Is gone. I freak out, and I'm thinking I left the car unlocked because I drive a Tesla, a very cheap Tesla. Make that clear. It locks and unlocks on its own with my phone. I walk up to it, it unlocks. I walk away, it locks. Well, I'm renting a Jeep and it's got a key fob and I keep having
8: It doesn't work that way.
9: Doesn't work that way. So we get security involved, everything. I'm like, I cannot remember where I had my bag last. Anyway, that night I remember I have AirPods in the bag. So I track it to that Korean barbecue restaurant. I'm like, great. They're like, well, we don't see the bag, but we're closing. I'm like, I'll come in the morning. So I show up there as soon as they open. They still can't find the bag. And I'm like, it says my AirPods are here, like around here. So the bag has to be here. I start walking outside and I get to like this gravel part by the road and I see an AirPods case. And I see another AirPod and another AirPod. And
8: so whoever stole it knew that they could be tracked.
9: Yes. So they found security footage of a car that clearly has done this before. They back in so you can't see the license plate. Mm-hmm. They've got tinted windows and you can't even see their face, but you see their feet get out. You see the light come on in my rental Jeep and you see the light go off and you see their feet go away and off they go.
8: Wow. Well, I hate it that that happened.
9: That was, yeah. And that had some anxiety medicine that I could have used.
8: Yeah. Especially then when stuff gets stolen, that's no fun.
9: So filed a police report, you know, but I'm never going to see that laptop again. But yeah, they clearly knew. They looked, tossed out the AirPods. Mm-hmm. I had an AirTag in there, but the battery was dead.
8: Oh.
9: The AirTag. So yeah. Whoops. So then all that, I go check in for this contest, which you got to see some of the contests.
8: Yeah.
9: We had some great singers from Indiana participate in this. And we have a lot of talent. Which, very proud about that. The contest itself was, it was a contest. It's fine.
8: Yeah. It looked very disorganized. It really did. I was watching and I'm like, wow.
9: Yeah.
8: This doesn't seem to be flowing the way it should be.
9: Yeah. There was a lot of hurry up and wait.
8: Yeah.
9: So, you know, I sang on Tuesday and we weren't sure when they would tell us results. And then we had heard, okay, Wednesday night when all the rounds are done, they'll announce it. And then at the end of Wednesday night, like it's like 11 o'clock, they're like, okay, so make sure you show up here on Thursday and then we'll announce it right as the show starts. Like, okay. So when they announced the...
8: I think they lost who was supposed to be performing and then just pulled some out of a hat because I wasn't really impressed with the guys that were performing.
9: It was... We had one from Indiana make the finals. Her name's Hunter. She did phenomenal. She was in the show tunes.
8: Because there were lots of different categories.
9: Yeah. So they had country and pop, rock, show tunes were the different ones. And then they split it into male and female categories. Mm-hmm. And this was their first year doing that, which was clear. But they do like a cup where it's, I think, just everyone in one bucket. So you could have a show tunes going up against country.
8: Oh.
9: So I appreciate that they split it because those are very different.
8: Right.
9: The singers, the types of songs, all that stuff.
8: Right.
9: It's funny because I usually, you know me, I do like a lot of Rascal Flatts usually.
8: Mm-hmm.
9: And I didn't for...
8: I was really surprised when you told me what you were going to sing and it wasn't any Flatts.
9: Well, I sang to qualify the contest in Indiana. I sang Bless the Broken Road.
8: Mm-hmm.
9: And I remember just like seeing my score from that and going, okay, well, that didn't land like I had hoped it would have. So maybe I need to change up my, you know.
8: Yeah.
9: But then the guy that won sang My Wish. And I'm like, really?
8: Go with your gut. Go with your gut every time. Yeah.
9: So I had a lot of time where I couldn't go do anything because I'm waiting to find out. Because even after they didn't call my name for the top six, you had the People's Choice where people could go vote. This one girl had 10,000 votes. $2 a piece.
8: Oh my God.
9: People poured 20 grand into this person.
8: Wow.
9: So, I mean, yeah, kudos to them. But that got you a spot in the finals, even if you didn't qualify for the top six.
8: Oh.
9: And then you could also buy a raffle ticket that would also get you into that finals.
8: Right.
9: I'm kind of glad I didn't get in that way because my thought was, well, if I wasn't good enough to make it, to the top six in the first place, I'm not going to magically be better to them in that one, but you know, it's whatever. So
8: you should have gone to see Fernando Mendoza make his NFL debut.
9: I watched it on TV from the casino.
8: Yeah, because it was in, they were in Vegas.
9: Yeah. Yeah, so I got to catch the tail end of it.
8: Yeah.
9: Sitting there waiting. So that was, you know, that was cool. But yeah, so I had a lot of just downtime, and then my rental cars, so I had to turn that rental car in, and I found this really cool. I like this. This is really neat. They have a rental car thing there in Vegas, and it's only in Las Vegas right now. It's called Vay, V-A-Y. And how it works is it's supposed to be half the price of like an Uber or Lyft.
8: Mm-hmm.
9: And they will either, you can either just pick the car up wherever it happens to be situated, or they will remotely drive it to you.
8: What?
9: And I looked all this up.
8: Remotely drive it to you?
9: They will remotely drive it to you.
8: Ay, ay, ay.
9: You get in the driver's seat. They communicate with you, make sure, like, is this your first time doing this, whatever. And then they disconnect and you take over. There's an app. And then you can either, like, when I would stop someplace, it was like 40 cents a minute. And then it was 10 cents a minute if I was parked somewhere, you know, because I would end up, I found out the Las Vegas library is an awesome place to go because you can be an out of state resident and still get a library card there.
8: Yeah.
9: So I spent a lot of time there using the computers since, you know, my computer got stolen.
8: Oh my gosh.
9: Sounds
8: like this trip needs a do-over.
9: Yeah. Their membership cards are cool because they have the NBA Summer League.
8: Mm-hmm.
9: So they have a library card that's just that theme. So I was like, okay, I'll take that one.
8: That's cool.
9: But yeah, so they promise to be half the price of a Lyft or Uber. Like you can screenshot if Uber is cheaper and they will refund you the difference for this
8: car. Really?
9: And then when you're done, you just push in the app that I'm done. They will either remotely take over or you can just park it somewhere. Save me money.
8: Just leave it anywhere.
9: Yeah. Like, I mean, you park it in a safe location, but then they will, you know, take over. So that part was really cool. I liked that. Except the first time I tried to do it, coming back from one of the nights of the contest, they must have had some connection issues.
8: Oh, no.
9: Because it got reassigned four or five times when the remote delivery service shut down at 12:30 a.m.
8: Oh, my god!
9: I could have went 15 minutes, you know, walked a few miles to pick one up. But I was like, no, I was trying to save myself from walking back to my hotel. The Uber prices were like too high, so I ended up walking back to my hotel.
8: Mm.
9: Which, if you've been to Vegas, we were at the Excalibur.
8: Yeah,
9: I was staying at Flamingo.
8: Yeah, that's a ways away.
9: Because I got that room for free. Because again, cheap.
8: Yeah.
9: So I got it the next day, and it was fine. Things were good. And then the day I left, so we, you know, Thursday was the finale and all that stuff. So Friday was the day that I was leaving. Rented one of those little electric cars, went to the library again, went to buy a new backpack because I had to buy a new backpack. And I always get the ones with all the pockets because I like to have everything.
8: Pockets are cool.
9: I love pockets. And I bought a new bag, put my stuff in it, you know, so I had everything good to go. And you can't take these electric

0: like the last store I was at, it's not there. I am in the Uber about to have another mental breakdown from this trip.
1: Yep.
0: And I look in another one of the pockets where I had already looked, and there was my wallet.
1: Of course it was. Yeah, it sounds like the universe was just telling you to get the hell out of Vegas.
0: Yeah.
1: Yeah.
0: But then I sat on the, we sat on the runway for an hour and a half, mm-hmm. because there was a lightning delay, and then they were just all backed up getting out of Vegas.
1: Yeah.
0: So I didn't get to Chicago till 11 p.m. Chicago time. I finally got home about 4 a.m. Saturday morning.
1: Wow.
0: I have never been so happy to see my bed in my life.
1: I bet. That just sounds like the trip from hell.
0: It was, yeah.
1: Yeah. I think, you know, that happens more often than people will say, you know, buy the insurance when you're buying a vacation package. I mean, this was a thing that you were doing that was, you know, through somebody else, right? Because you were being, you're part of this group that going out for this competition.
0: I booked everything myself.
1: Oh.
0: Yeah. So it was because the people that qualified in the contest had to raise their own money to go.
1: Oh.
0: Now, for my full-time job, I have accounts that are actually in Las Vegas, mm-hmm. and was planning anyway on going part, you know, so part of that was already pre-planned, but then finding out I'm losing that job kind of dropped the bottom out of that. Yeah. So I was scrambling, you know, for the other parts. It was just leading up to the trip, everything,
1: not a relaxing vacation,
0: not at all. My phone said I averaged about 4 hours of sleep while I was out there, and yeah. it was not from partying, let me tell you.
1: Yeah. You weren't up all night at the craps tables or anything. You were just running around in Ubers looking for your wallet.
0: And yeah. Trying to find my laptop and all that.
1: Oh my gosh.
0: And this medicine I'm on makes it so I can't eat a lot. Mm-hmm. And it makes me not want to drink a lot, which is great.
1: Unless you really need a drink.
0: Yeah. Or when you're in Las Vegas, of all places, yeah, and it's like,
1: food.
0: What else am I going to do? Because I don't gamble. I go out there because I love to eat. Because mm-hmm. There's all sorts of different food places and everything.
1: Great places to eat out there.
0: And I bought, I always do Vegas cheap, and I bought like things for my room, hotel room. Mm-hmm. This tells you how bad the trip was. I took a picture when I left, and there was a bottle of Jack Daniels unopened. There was a few little shot bottles, all unopened, because I had zero desire, which, again, was great.
1: Mm-hmm.
0: All my little snacks, unopened.
1: Oh, man.
0: It was just, it was very...
1: And you can't bring any of that stuff back because too many fluid ounces, probably.
0: Yeah, because I didn't bring a suitcase because I wasn't paying the $45 each way on Southwest now to check a bag.
1: Yeah.
0: So I did it all in a very tiny carry-on. Which was then, you know, my bag, which was also stolen. Yeah.
1: So. Yikes. What a trip. Well, I'm glad you're back. Glad you made it home.
0: Me too.
1: And you're here and all that kind of fun stuff. Because it's, we all had a weekend. I mean, we didn't have any kind of flooding at our house or anything. But just watching all the coverage and seeing all the different pictures and stuff online all weekend. It was so, I just thought, wow, I just felt a lot of compassion for a lot of people that
2: I'll take not being able to mow.
1: Yeah. Any day, every time. Yeah. Any day. Cause boy, some folks just lost everything. I saw cars and houses where you could only just see the tops of the roofs. You know, it's just awful.
0: I felt bad because as I'm out there, like, you know, having my trip from hell or whatever, I'm like, you know, it could be so much worse. And I was thinking about people back here and, you know, cause I was keeping an eye on everything.
1: Yeah. Cause we got a couple of, storm things from you and I'm like, aren't you on vacation? I didn't think he must be really bored because all of his stuff got stolen. He's just sitting in his hotel room.
0: Yeah. Like there's not a lot for me to do out there.
1: Doggone it.
0: No, I was looking at all that and man, just all the different, the pictures and everything, yeah. Just so, you know, you see it on the news, you see it in other places, but when it hits home, it's.
1: I mean, that storm Saturday, that was just parked on us, it seemed like, for so long. And I know we had, the parks were flooded and there are areas of town here that were flooded, but boy, like I said, you go north or south of us and it was a lot worse. Cass County had a lot of bad stuff going on there with flooding and Tipton and Hamilton. I mean, just. And like you said, over around Newcastle and Anderson, just horrible, horrible images. But there are several groups that are going to be doing things to help. But just do your due diligence before you give anybody money. Make sure it's a reputable organization and that they're doing storm,

0: assistance for Indiana. Make sure you're not just giving it to some willy-nilly person. But yeah, I wasn't surprised. I was disappointed, but I wasn't surprised when I started seeing, look out for the scams. And yeah, that was Saturday morning. It all started, you know, about people coming to your house saying they're from FEMA and nope, you know, so you have to be so careful because there are just some people who are destined for the dumbass rodeo.
1: Yeah.
0: You know?
2: Yeah.
1: It's really sad. Any chance to, anytime certain people can take advantage of you, they'll find a way.
0: Oh yeah, they sure do. I was glad you guys could make it down. You've been holding on to those IMAX tickets forever to see the Odyssey. And then I was like, oh my gosh, White River State Park, is it going to be accessible there downtown? And you guys made it, huh?
2: Yeah, we went Saturday night, didn't have any trouble at all.
0: Good.
2: And, nice. I mean, we were out 65 to 465, didn't have any trouble. And you said later on that the next morning it was closed.
0: There were parts of 65 that were closed downtown just because of rushing water coming over the roadways.
2: Yeah. That must have been where it crosses the White River.
0: Yeah, that's what I would guess.
2: When we were going down, we took, you know, because I didn't want to go down Meridian because you cross the river there too.
0: Oh, yeah, yeah, no.
2: Been
0: there.
2: So we took 465 to 70.
0: Mm-hmm.
2: To 70.
0: And that's where FMS is to 70. Both, you know, over the years of community.
2: That, and, I mean, part of the reason.
0: There's a lot to be said for it. And it anymore. That are, you know, collections because they're going to be flooding. Is just,
2: I know our sisters.
0: I ought to share that because we have a lot of wonderful folks. On our top of the hour break, what's on? Cautionary tale. Like just about everything bad that could happen. 765-456-1
3: to Main Street with Jane Kane.
4: Target. The stock is coming up before you a bid if it happens. Wendy's rear. The national average for regular gas stood at $4.03 a gallon, according to AAA. That's up 16 cents in the past month. Indiana's average gas prices are still below $4 a gallon. Lettuce prices posted their sharpest month-over-month decline on record in July. The multi-state cyclospora outbreak has caused diners to reconsider or avoid the leafy green entirely. Prices for lettuce actually had hit highs earlier in the summer as fertilizer and labor costs climbed. Well, supermarkets, both small and large, are shutting down all across the country as chains cut underperforming stores. Kroger has announced some store closings. Safeway is shutting down stores as well. And the discounters like Aldi and Lidl have entered the U.S. in recent years, adding more price competition. And Chili's has hopped on the chicken sandwich bandwagon, and it is driving big sales gains. The number of chicken sandwiches sold at Chili's is up 175%, and shares of the parent company are at record highs. I'm Jane King, and this has been Wall Street to Main Street on 100.5 KI.
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0: And we're back, and I see Susan standing by at the experience. Good morning.
7: Good morning, Tammy. How are you?
0: Doing good. How are you?
7: I'm great.
0: Good deal. Everything okay over at the experience? No flooding issues?
7: Nope. The park's a little difficult to get through, but it looks like the water's going down. But we have complete access, so it's all good over here.
0: Good deal. I tell you what, one of the things you're going to love, if you haven't been to the experience yet and you're planning an event, go and have a tour, but there's so much parking. It's just a really easy place to get in and out of.
7: Most definitely. We always have plenty of parking. Even if we have an event at the country club itself, a golf event, we have plenty of parking. So definitely check us out. I would love to give you a tour.
0: Yeah, because you have all different kinds of groups come in to do different events there. I mean, you might have a meeting planned, or maybe you want to do a big party. I mean, you guys can really handle just about anything. You have a great capacity there. You can make the room smaller if you just have a more intimate gathering, but you can also open it up and have a lot more room.
7: Yes, most definitely. We can hold up to 300 people in the ballroom. But here recently, I know it's wedding time and we're doing lots of weddings, but we also do fundraisers in there. And right now we're doing a lot of retirement parties in the library area. It can hold up to 75 people at one time. So we can pretty much do just about anything that you're looking for. We've got a couple meetings scheduled next month, and hoping to possibly start doing a buffet on Tuesdays.
0: Ooh. That'd be nice.
1: Oh, I'll be there for that.
0: Yeah.
1: You know what I love too, because when you rent an event space, sometimes you rent the space and you don't exactly know what you're going into or what you're wanting to do. And some places they're not exactly very helpful. It's just like, I ain't got the space. But Susan, your team, you make it so easy, from the planning to the execution to all of it. You never feel like you're just doing it by yourself.
7: No, and I think that's why most people choose us, because we do like to coordinate everything. So we're going to walk you through, give you lots of ideas, the way other people do it. But at the end of the day, we're happy to try it any way that, you know, you can dream up. We like to work through the vendors. So I'm always calling the DJs and the photographers and the caterers, just coordinating everything with them. I've actually got a list on my desk here now that I've got to make phone calls to, just to coordinate the next upcoming wedding reception.
0: Yeah, that, and having that helping hand is very important, because a lot of people, you know, they're not professional event planners. They don't know what they really need to be doing and contacting folks, and you guys can really help with that. So, and you don't have to be a country club member. That's one of the big things we want folks to know. It's at the country club, the experience, but you don't have to be a member of the country club to rent the facility or hold an event there.
7: Absolutely. That's definitely been my biggest obstacle. We would love to have the country club members as well come and rent the space, but you do not have to be a member. Our owners are locally owned and operated business people here in Kokomo, so you do not have to be a member.
0: Yes.
7: So definitely, if you're planning anything from a meeting to a wedding or anything in between, give us a call. I'd love to give you a tour.
0: And how do they get a hold of you?
7: Well, they can call the experience phone. It is 480-8292, or you can always call my personal cell. It's 317-710-3419.
0: All righty. Give Susan a call at the experience. She'd love to show you around. Thank you so much, kiddo. We appreciate it. Have a good one.
7: Thanks, guys.
0: Uh-huh.
7: Bye.
0: Bye-bye. That's Susan over there at the experience at the Kokomo Country Club. It's a really nice event center.
1: It is. I've done several events there. Mm-hmm. And I mean that, like, she will text, and it is so nice, because, you know, when you're, let's say you're getting married or you're hosting an event, especially if you're getting married, it's such a stressful time.
0: Oh,
1: you're
0: yeah.
1: dealing with.
0: You've got a million things to do.
1: And chances are you've never done this before.
0: Mm-hmm.
1: So it's a new experience, and you maybe don't even know the questions to ask. And sometimes I'll ask, like, the bride and groom a question, and it's just something they've not thought of before, you
0: right.
1: know. And I really like to keep them out of, not out of the loop, but out of the stress part of it.
0: Right.
1: So they give me the type of music they want to play. When it comes to, like, logistics, I try to go through, like, you know, Susan or people like
0: right,
1: that
0: right.
1: so that it all works out smoothly. But we were talking about different resources for those that have been affected by the floods. 2-1-1 is a huge resource.
0: Mm-hmm.
1: American Red Cross, another huge resource. And those are also places, Salvation Army.
0: Yeah.
1: Those are also places.
0: Salvation Army info this morning, too.
1: That if you're wanting to help, go through them.
0: Mm-hmm.
1: They will tell you how you can help, whether it's if it's items they need, if they need physical volunteers. I think I saw in Hamilton County, they had 1,300 volunteers ready to help. It's ready to go.
0: That's awesome.
1: I saw the Colts and the Pacers each donated $125,000 for relief. The State Fairgrounds, they are on Wednesday. I saw this yesterday. I thought it was really cool. On Wednesday through the rest of the fair, first responders, current and former military, and their families will have free admission.
0: Oh, wow. That's
1: so
0: great.
1: That's as from Wednesday to Sunday. If you're a first responder, current or former military, and your family, free admission to the Indiana State Fair.
0: Yeah. They are closed on Mondays, the State Fair, but it'll be back
1: and then
0: tomorrow.
1: So tomorrow is the $2 Tuesday.
0: $2 Tuesday. And then every Tuesday.
1: Yeah.
0: Well, this will be the last one. This is last week.
1: Yeah, I need to get there.
0: The Indiana State Fair.
1: I've been meaning, well, they've had, with all the weather, too.
0: Yeah, they had to, they closed the fairgrounds, I think. What was that, Friday, I think?
1: I think they do that a couple different days.
0: Really?
1: Yeah.
0: Well, there was very heavy rainfall, and can't really operate rides and stuff like that in a storm, so.
1: No.
0: Yeah. Oh, doggone it.
1: I thought about taking the kids tomorrow after school, because the $2 day makes it a little, when you got kids that, you know, love to eat, and everything has a, every place has a $2 food item, so.
0: Yeah. So that's fun to check out. Hey, did you guys hear this morning about Hayden Panettiere?
1: I did. Does anyone know what happened?
0: They said they're investigating, but I guess she'd had some health issues and 36 years old. She's got an 11-year-old daughter.
2: The story I said they hadn't disclosed with the cause. That's usually not good.
0: Oh, no. Yeah. Gracious. I mean, you see people like that at the prime of their lives, and you think they've got the tiger by the tail. You know, she's had some hit TV shows. And,
2: she's had a lot of struggles, too, with mental health.
0: Yeah. Oh, man, you hate to hear that.
1: Yeah, that's awful.
0: Hate to hear that.
2: But, man, she started in show business young.
0: Young,
2: like six or something like that.
1: Yeah. Oh, wow.
0: Mm-hmm.
1: A lot of times when people get into it that young, it's not good.
0: Yeah.
2: Well, she'd written, I think, a memoir talking about how toxic of an environment it was.
0: Yeah. You always think the grass is greener, you know, when you look at people that you see on television or in films, and they're just people like us. So
1: yeah,
2: everything has a price.
0: Yep.
2: Everything.
1: Yep. And when you get to be famous like that, you don't have people around you telling you no.
0: Mm-hmm.
2: Yeah.
1: I remember seeing this over the weekend because Pat McAfee's new album dropped.
0: Oh yeah. His
1: and I listened
0: albums out. Did
1: you I listened
0: listen
1: to about 10 seconds and
0: say,
1: went
0: why?
1: Nope.
0: You didn't buy it, did you?
1: Oh heck no.
0: Oh, okay. Good.
1: No. I saw a little clip online and someone was like, and that's what happens when you don't have someone around you telling you no.
0: Yeah. I mean, I love McAfee on College Game Day.
1: Yeah.
0: I love College Game Day. It's one of my favorite things during the football season. Love it, but no.
1: And you know what? I mean,
0: the time,
1: kudos to him for doing it. Like, anyone can, if you want to record an album, go for it. You don't have to like it. So, I mean, kudos to him for doing it because that's, you know, it's not my style of whatever it is, but.
0: Yeah, because I think they were trying to bill it as a country album. And I was like, meh, I really.
1: It's like
0: that.
1: A country rap.
2: Oh, boy.
0: That's over. That was over in the 90s, honey.
1: Yeah.
0: Thank you. Thanks for playing along,
2: Pat. The biggest example of this is Garth Brooks in country music with the Chris Gaines thing.
0: Oh God! That was
2: clearly, clearly nobody was around to keep him grounded anymore.
1: No,
0: and that I think that really kind of, you know, it dinged him.
2: Yeah, it did.
0: I mean, because people, I thought after that, he's not serious. What's going on?
2: And he'd already been crushing for quite some time. Mm-hmm. And I'm sure he's fine.
0: It was
2: his career, but.
0: But it was just so far out of left field and so strange. And just the whole changing your name. And it was just too weird for most of us, I think.
2: I think it was Adam Carolla used to talk about it. Have a bit about, you know, you need to keep some friends from like high school around that will give you hell.
0: You suck.
2: Like, hey, you know, maybe not wear the assless chaps.
0: Yeah. Don't do that.
1: Oh my gosh.
0: Yeah. Somebody's got to give you that. What are you thinking? Yeah.
1: Yeah.
2: Somebody that doesn't, you know, rely on you for their income.
0: Yes. For sure.
1: Yeah.
0: For sure.
1: Someone texted us, and I looked this up as well, but they were saying that it was an apparent overdose.
0: Oh, man, I hate to hear that.
1: Which is what I think I had saw online, but yeah, more people are reporting that now. But by the way, did anyone get to go to, I didn't get to go, and I was so sad. It looked like a great time. We had that a wrestling event Saturday at Kokomo Municipal Stadium. I did not.
2: I was going to.
1: There was some confusion.
0: Still mourning your work laptop.
1: Yes. It is still my dream to one day announce one of those shows, like be a ring announcer for it. So if the organizers are listening, just throwing that out there. But I don't know. That's one of those just like bucket list things. Just one time, want to do it. Actually, I DJed a wedding for a couple people, and the guy, he does MMA. So he's a huge UFC fan.
0: Right.
1: So the bride had me surprise him by, when they came into the reception, doing their intros like they do in UFC.
2: Mm-hmm. Out of this corner.
1: Yeah. So I have a video of it somewhere that she sent me, but they were kind of shocked.
0: Yeah.
1: About like how I did it. But I was like, yeah, that was fun. That was the most fun I've had DJing a wedding.
0: Yeah.
1: That was actually at the experience.
0: Yeah.
2: The minister, when it's open, instead of you make us the bride, fatality.
0: Oh, no. Ay, ay, ay, ay, ay.
1: So.
0: All right. I don't have any wrestling quips. I don't know anything about wrestling.
1: No wrestling?
0: Wrestling. I don't know nothing about it. It looked fun.
1: I was afraid it was going to get rained out because it was outdoors.
0: Oh.
1: It was at the stadium, but no, they got it in. Okay. And then they had that Michael Jackson
0: saw a lot of pictures
1: dance off
0: that.
1: And all that on Friday. My daughter was in it. I didn't get to see it, but she said she had a great time in it.
0: Well,
1: so.
0: Good.
1: Yep.
0: Good deal.
1: Then, of course, you know, we're back in the back-to-school swing.
0: Oh, yeah. We've got high school football getting underway Friday night, this Friday.
1: That's wild.
0: Yep.
1: That is wild.
0: Yay! I'm so excited that football's back. Yay! I've been missing it.
1: It was nice to watch some preseason football. How the heck did we tie? How did the Colts tie?
0: Because the kicker for New England hit a 61-yard field goal to tie the game.
1: I don't think any game should end in a tie. I've always hated that rule.
2: It's fine if, like in hockey and soccer, winning the game, you get points. And if you tie, you get a point. You know, each team gets a point. So, and the stats are based on that. So that's okay. I think that's fine. I mean, it's not as exciting, but
1: maybe, but the rate of scoring.
0: Maybe NFL stats should be based.
2: But
0: on
2: in the NFL,
0: that.
2: I mean, preseason doesn't really mean anything anyway. So
0: oh no, it true. Doesn't. But you know, still, nobody likes a tie.
1: I feel like it makes sense in like soccer or hockey because they're not high scoring games. So you could be sitting there another 5 hours waiting on another. I do like how
2: I have been in the playoffs when you got to play, you know, OT until somebody wins.
0: Yeah.
1: That would be a lot. That would be hard.
0: I've seen some 20 plus inning baseball games.
1: Yeah.
0: Over the years.
1: That's true.
0: Because they were tied. But yeah, I don't like ties. They're icky.
1: Yeah.
2: So is there just no overtime in the preseason? Is that why
0: I guess. I mean, why? I don't know why they even play the preseason. It's just an opportunity for people to get hurt.
1: There's no overtime in NFL preseason games.
0: Man, I was reading some glowing stuff about Daniel Jones this morning for the Colts. So that people are, he looks healthy now. Good. Coming off that injury last year that
2: I mean,
0: took
2: think
0: him
2: they
0: out.
2: Have to do it just to gauge like the people that are kind of, you know, are they going to make the team or not? See how right. they do.
0: I mean, it's good for the rookies and stuff like that. Yeah. I get that. But generally, you know, somebody will get hurt and it's just this season changing event for the team. And it's why? Why are you playing your starters in the preseason?
2: Well, they're probably going to get hurt out of the gate anyway if they were.
0: If they're that delicate. I don't know. I know you get hard hits in the NFL. I'm not saying.
2: Yeah, I would say delicate.
0: Yeah, but yeah. But I know. But you know as well as I do that there are certain players when they get hit, you know they're not going to get up. I mean, there are just some that some of these players aren't as tough as other ones.
1: Yeah,
0: I'll just say it.
1: They're injury prone.
0: Yeah, they like to sit on the bench for some reason. Probably because they're still getting paid.
1: I was gonna say they get paid the same.
0: Yeah.
1: Tyler texted us, said, don't give New England any credit they don't deserve. The Colts kicker, Spencer Schrader, hit a 61-yard field goal.
0: Oh, we tied it. Why did I hear it was the other way around?
1: I don't know.
0: Oh, well, thanks, Tyler. I'm sorry about that. I must have read that wrong last week.
1: I didn't get to watch the game. Yeah, that was the last play of the game. So.
0: Oh, good. I'm glad that was our kicker then. Woohoo! You don't see a 61-yarder very often.
1: No. Now just do that when it counts.
0: Yep.
1: That's all I ask.
0: That'd be awesome.
1: As a pained Colts fan, it was. I guess it was good for Richardson to get some playing time in to probably, I don't know, help his trading chances. I don't know.
0: Maybe see if he could.
2: Got to bring this up every year too. The season they won the Super Bowl, they lost every preseason game.
0: Yeah,
1: that's true.
0: That's true. Well, the preseason, I don't really sweat the preseason. I'm just always glad to see somebody playing football. You know, it's just it seems like a long drought from that last game to the first one. But this is the hopeful time. This is the hopeful time where everybody just thinks, oh, the possibilities. And then we'll see week one and it'll be like, damn it.
1: This is when every team still has a chance at the Super Bowl.
0: Yep. Well, I really don't care about the NFL as much as I love college ball, which is like NFL light now. So with the kind of money the players are making.
1: Oh, my gosh.
0: Ridiculous.
1: I know.
0: Yeah. I mean, I'm glad they're getting paid, but wow. I don't think they ought to be able to hop around like they do. There should be some sit out time. You shouldn't, you know, I just don't like the hopping around. Sit down and stay in your seat. By golly. I, you know, if you're going to commit to a team, you ought to have to stay there for a length of time.
1: Yeah.
0: Know? Not just go somewhere else because they're offering you more money the next year or mid season or whatever. I'm sure,
1: obviously players were getting paid somehow before in a lot of instances.
0: And that kid
2: indirectly.
0: What's that kid's name that played for LSU who's now the biggest whiner?
1: Jaden Daniels. I was just looking that up.
0: Oh my God. He's even sent a cease and desist now for this other player wearing his number in college. And it's like, dude, you don't own that number.
1: Says that it violates his non-compete and non-solicitation agreements.
0: Oh,
1: what I love is that everyone on the internet is just
0: dragging him down. Good. I don't like to see people drag on the internet, but man, this guy deserves it. He wants them to send his Heisman back. He doesn't want it on display at LSU. There's wearing my number. Oh, for God's sake. Jeez, oh, Pete. I don't think they retire numbers at
2: LSU.
0: One
2: number has been retired. I can't remember who it is, but that's it. Yeah.
1: Somebody's definitely not going to be his now.
0: Him. Yeah, no. It'll be
1: him. I saw like teams that were pushing our start time to 5:01, you know. Mm-hmm. I mean, just mocking him endlessly.
0: Good.
1: It was great.
0: Good, because that's ridiculous. I mean, dude, you got the money. You're in the NFL now. Move on.
2: Is this his first year in the NFL?
0: Second, maybe, I think. I don't think he's a rookie. He's not a rookie.
1: Because he won the Heisman in 23.
0: Yeah, so a couple years. He's been in the NFL for a couple years.
1: He was drafted second overall in 2024. So did he play for Brian Kelly?
0: Yes.
1: That makes sense.
0: Yeah. Yep.
1: So it all makes sense now.
0: I see something he inherited from Brian Kelly. God. I just can't stand Brian Kelly. But Kelly told him that, you know, he wasn't going to let another player wear that number. He didn't say, we're going to retire your number. He said, well, we're not going to let anybody wear that. Well, then he was gone. So, see ya.
1: Yeah.
0: Yeah, I can't. when I saw that and saw that how it just, he just keeps escalating it.
1: Oh, yeah.
0: And making it worse. And when he's stupid enough to do that, then it's time for everybody to pile on. Shut up.
1: Yeah. Yeah, he is not going to come out of this looking any better. Mm-mm. At all.
0: Nope. He just looks like a little whiny Brian Kelly now.
2: Hey, good for Notre Dame for starting off strong at least this year against Wisconsin. That's not a cream puff game.
0: No, it's not. It'll be a good one.
2: Compared to their next four games after that.
0: You know what? Why should we play tough schedules all the way through? Nobody else does.
1: Yeah, but
2: year.
1: It's always those cupcake games that get you, though.
0: Yeah,
2: Rice always. Owls, what?
0: If anybody's going to bite them in the ass, it's going to be like, Rice? You know, yeah. Rice. Yep, or I don't know, Navy or... But Navy had a great team last year. But no, I don't dismiss any opponent for Notre Dame because mm-mm. I've learned that the hard way over the last 40 years of being a long-suffering Notre Dame fan. You just don't dismiss any opponent.
1: Never.
0: Because when you do, they come in and just wipe up the
2: Notre
0: place.
2: Notre Dame fans
0: them.
2: Were not happy with Cignetti trash-talking them. Did you see that?
0: Oh, you know that was going to happen. Cignetti's like, okay, we'll play Notre Dame, but we want two home games versus, you know, them to have one. We'll have two on whatever schedule they come up with.
1: Yeah.
0: But I'd like to see them have a, you know, but they didn't play IU for the longest time because.
2: Why?
1: Yeah.
0: But Cignetti's a great coach. I give him all the credit in the world.
1: Did you see I think it was the athletic director at Purdue when he had. I felt secondhand embarrassment for him.
0: I didn't see it. What happened?
1: Oh, you didn't hear about this?
0: Uh-uh.
1: He had done his like welcoming conference or whatever, and he said, you know, if you don't want to win championships, go over to Indiana. Yeah. Like, dude, that is literally the worst. The worst. Like, you could have slammed Notre Dame in that. You could have slammed.
0: Why hasn't he been on the dumbass rodeo? He said to get that on there.
1: We are here to win championships. If you don't want to win championships, go to Indiana and
0: win a championship. Yikes.
1: Then, of course, they were trying to cover for him and be like, you know, he's just trying to, you know, it was a comment made in jest.
0: 4 years ago and all the years prior, that would have been true.
1: Yeah.
2: Like, you'd be real careful talking, saying that about Notre Dame, though, because was it the last time they played Purdue that they beat him? Like, it was a lot. It was the only game I've ever seen a team play every one of their quarterbacks and every one of them scored.
1: Mm-hmm. Yeah.
2: It was an embarrassment on that for Purdue that mm-hmm. game. I can't remember if that was the last or the one before the previous season.
0: It's been recent. I can't remember either. I try to put all that stuff out of my mind, Nick. I've got a clear mind as I'm anticipating and hopeful.
2: Well, that was just a dominant Notre Dame performance.
0: Oh yeah. It was a drubbing for sure. But today is the first AP preseason poll, so I am anxiously awaiting that. I don't know what time it's going to come out, but I'm anxiously awaiting. It really doesn't matter. I mean, until we see all these teams play, I don't know how they can even poll them. But, you know, still, if Notre Dame's right up there, I'll be yapping about that. Not that it matters because we haven't played a down yet, but.
1: So I almost would rather, like, a team that I like, I would rather them be ranked low, like...
0: Because you can always go up.
1: Yes.
0: Because going down is a beyond...
1: I would rather... Day. It's kind of like, you know, with the Pacers, they do better when nobody's paying attention to them.
0: Right. When there's no expectations.
1: I mean, Tyrese, you know, came out, he said he was surprised that their opening game is going to be in New Orleans. Mm-hmm. That's going to be his big return. Is in New Orleans, and it's not on national TV. It's, you know, it's like, okay, well, congrats, you're back, whatever.
0: Yeah, I hope he's going to be very healthy this year, because the Pacers ought to be pretty good this year.
1: Oh, yeah.
0: That'll be great.
1: I feel that in my soul. I will never forget that game 7. It just, when he went down, and then leading at halftime and knowing in my soul we would have been NBA champions had that not happened, but... I was talking to the infamous Korean restaurant where I got my laptop stolen in Las Vegas. I was talking to one of the servers about the Pacers, mm-hmm. and 'cause he found out I was from Indiana, and we were talking about that. Yeah, that's a restaurant I'll never forget. It was, and again, you know how picky I am.
0: Oh, yeah.
1: Food was good.
0: I bet it was.
1: It was really good.
0: Imagine had you tried more things.
1: I tried a little bit.
0: Did you?
1: Yes.
0: What'd you try?
1: I couldn't tell you the name of it, but I tried it. Because my coworker's daughter was like, okay, this, there was something, and she's like, this tastes like, I teased her because she
0: tell
1: was,
0: tell him it tastes like chicken.
1: She was talking to me like I would talk to one of my kids. She was like, now remember the eggs you ate at breakfast? This is going to taste like that. And I was like, ooh, it really did.
0: Oh no, that's no good.
1: But yeah, so. But I was proud of myself.
0: I thought you were going to say that she was feeding you like an airplane.
1: No.
0: Okay.
1: No.
0: Okay.
1: It's hard to do that with chopsticks, you know. Yeah. No, I couldn't even get the chopsticks to work right.
0: Oh, we watched Uncle Buck. Ellie hadn't seen Uncle Buck. We watched Uncle Buck with her the other night. And there's a scene with chopsticks. That's what reminded me.
1: Oh.
0: And the kids are, you know, they've got both of them, one in each hand, trying to shovel stuff up to their face.
1: Oh, my goodness.
0: I love chopsticks. All righty. Well, I think we're done for the day. We're going to, tomorrow is Tuesday. I don't think we have really much of anything scheduled this week, but we'll see if we can come up with something for you tomorrow. But
2: I think tomorrow we've got the folks from the football team.
0: Okay, good. Because we want to talk football. Yeah. So that'd be good.
1: I think JR is going to try to be back tomorrow.
0: Okay.
1: Talk to him over the weekend. So his plan is to be here tomorrow.
0: Okay, good deal.
1: If not, I'll be here.
0: All righty then.
1: Got nothing else to do.
0: You know, we'll be here 9:30, same bat time, same bat station.
2: Thursday.
0: Okay. All righty. Well, so we'll talk to them Thursday. But yeah, I can't believe we're going to be wrapping up another month. Oh, and then Thursday is when Garth starts down in Indy. We've got the Garth run this week.
1: That's right.
0: Yeah. First stops on his big tour. So that ought to be a lot of fun. Have a good one, everybody. We'll see you back here tomorrow morning at 9:30. Till then, boy.
2: Could live like that.
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8: ABC News, I'm Stephanie Officer. The U.S. military reducing its participation in military exercises in South Korea. President Trump on social media said it was too late to cancel, while also touting his relationship with North Korean leader Kim Jong-un. But neither Trump nor members of his administration have talked to the North Korean dictator recently, while North Korea has established closer ties with Iran and Russia. ABC's Karen Travers.
9: Two U.S. officials did tell ABC that the activities will continue and no changes as of now. The president was asked about that social media post where he said he had been pushing the Secretary of Defense, Pete Hegseth, to scale this back. And he defended this move. And he indicated that he does still have a good relationship with Kim Jong-un. And that's a big factor here.
8: Attorneys from the NAACP are now joining the pursuit for justice in the case of 18-year-old Nolan Wells, the young black man who died after boating with friends off of Mississippi's coast last month. This is ABC News.
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1: This is the KI forecast from the McCool's Flooring Weather Center.
2: Areas of fog before 10 a.m. this morning. Otherwise, mostly sunny today with a high near 80 and a chance for showers and thunderstorms tonight. Mostly cloudy, overnight low in the mid-60s. That chance for showers and thunderstorms continues into Wednesday. Otherwise, mostly cloudy on Wednesday with a high near 80. And Thursday's outlook, mostly sunny, a high in the mid-70s. Hey, pizza lovers, are you ready? Ralphie's.
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1: Areas of fog before 10 a.m. this morning. Otherwise, mostly sunny today with a high near 80 and a chance for showers and thunderstorms tonight. Mostly cloudy, overnight low in the mid-60s. That chance for showers and thunderstorms continues into Wednesday. Otherwise, mostly cloudy on Wednesday with a high near 80. And Thursday's outlook, mostly sunny, a high in the mid-70s.
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1: ABC News, I'm Stephanie Officer. It has been 60 days since the U.S. and Iran signed a memo of understanding that was billed as the first step to winding down the war in Iran. But no progress has been made. President Trump now also threatening Oman as Oman and Iran discuss plans for the Strait of Hormuz.
2: We control it. We control it with the blockade. We have a blockade. We control it with the blockade. And I like the idea of declaring it a territory.
1: Another museum heist to tell you about, this time in Italy. Thieves reportedly swiped four works by Renaissance painter Antonello da Messina worth millions of euros from a regional museum in Sicily while crowds gathered across town for a traditional holiday. The crooks allegedly bypassed alarm and security systems Saturday evening to make off with three of the five surviving panels of the San Gregorio Polyptych, dating all the way back to 1473. An art expert estimates the value of the stolen works to be between $81 and $92 million. This is ABC News.
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0: 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How's it going? This is Kenny. 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
2: Areas of fog before 10 a.m. this morning. Otherwise, mostly sunny today with a high near 80 and a chance for showers and thunderstorms tonight. Mostly cloudy, overnight low in the mid-60s. That chance for showers and thunderstorms continues into Wednesday. Otherwise, mostly cloudy on Wednesday with a high near 80. And Thursday's outlook, mostly sunny, a high in the mid-70s.
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0: Country 100.5 KI. How you doing? JR here, reminding folks, if you have an event going on, you can submit it right there on our community calendar. 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
1: This is the KI forecast from the McCool's Flooring Weather Center.
2: Areas of fog before 10 a.m. this morning. Otherwise, mostly sunny today with a high near 80 and a chance for showers and thunderstorms tonight. Mostly cloudy, overnight low in the mid-60s. That chance for showers and thunderstorms continues into Wednesday. Otherwise, mostly cloudy on Wednesday with a high near 80. And Thursday's outlook, mostly sunny, a high in the mid-70s.
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1: ABC News, I'm Stephanie Officer. The sudden death of actress Hayden Panettiere has shaken her fans to the core, many remembering her as an inspiration. For Mondo Allen, a longtime fan of the two-time Golden Globe nominee, Panettiere's work will not be forgotten.
2: It really resonated with me, and I think, you know, I would definitely love to say that she really did have a huge impact on me, on knowing my family.
1: Police have said foul play does not appear to be a factor. An initial autopsy and an excerpt of a 911 call showed she was in cardiac arrest, with medics trying to revive her. Indiana now in cleanup mode after days of storms and flooding that left at least 7 people dead. Indianapolis residents finally able to return to their homes Monday. Oliver Riggle emptied a waterlogged belongings from his trailer, realizing little to nothing could be salvaged.
2: I was expecting some damage. I didn't expect to go as high as it did because, like, I have some TVs that are, you know, good 3 feet above the ground, and they're probably ruined.
1: This is ABC News.
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0: 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How's it going? 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
2: Areas of fog before 10 a.m. this morning. Otherwise, mostly sunny today with a high near 80 and a chance for showers and thunderstorms tonight. Mostly cloudy, overnight low in the mid-60s. That chance for showers and thunderstorms continues into Wednesday. Otherwise, mostly cloudy on Wednesday with a high near 80. And Thursday's outlook, mostly sunny, a high in the mid-70s.
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0: 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Hey, it's Kenny. Want to remind you the last Saturday of every month is the Howard County Vietnam Veterans Organization Heroes Market. That happens there at the grounds on State Road 26 in Greentown. 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Now, they will have a few patriotic or military-themed booths, but it's open to all styles and all vendors. It's the last Saturday of the month from 2 to 6 p.m. You can check out the events calendar on WWKI.com for information on this event and so many more going on in KI country. 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
2: Areas of fog before 10 a.m. this morning. Otherwise, mostly sunny today with a high near 80 and a chance for showers and thunderstorms tonight. Mostly cloudy, overnight low in the mid-60s. That chance for showers and thunderstorms continues into Wednesday. Otherwise, mostly cloudy on Wednesday with a high near 80. And Thursday's outlook, mostly sunny, a high in the mid-70s.
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1: ABC News, I'm Stephanie Officer. It has been 60 days since the U.S. and Iran signed a memo of understanding that was billed as the first step to winding down the war in Iran. But no progress has been made. President Trump now also threatening Oman as Oman and Iran discuss plans for the Strait of Hormuz.
2: We control it. We control it with the blockade. We have a blockade. We control it with the blockade. And I like the idea of declaring it a territory.
1: Another museum heist to tell you about, this time in Italy. Thieves reportedly swiped four works by Renaissance painter Antonello da Messina worth millions of euros from a regional museum in Sicily while crowds gathered across town for a traditional holiday. The crooks allegedly bypassed alarm and security systems Saturday evening to make off with three of the five surviving panels of the San Gregorio Palatich, dating all the way back to 1473. An art expert estimates the value of the stolen works to be between $81 and $92 million. This is ABC News.
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0: 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JR here. 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
2: Areas of fog before 10 a.m. this morning. Otherwise, mostly sunny today with a high near 80 and a chance for showers and thunderstorms tonight. Mostly cloudy, overnight low in the mid-60s. That chance for showers and thunderstorms continues into Wednesday. Otherwise, mostly cloudy on Wednesday with a high near 80. And Thursday's outlook, mostly sunny, a high in the mid-70s.
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0: 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How's it going? 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
2: Areas of fog before 10 a.m. this morning. Otherwise, mostly sunny today with a high near 80 and a chance for showers and thunderstorms tonight. Mostly cloudy, overnight low in the mid-60s. That chance for showers and thunderstorms continues into Wednesday. Otherwise, mostly cloudy on Wednesday with a high near 80. And Thursday's outlook, mostly sunny, a high in the mid-70s. Hey, pizza lovers, are you ready? Ralphie's Pizza.
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0: officer. The sudden death of actress Hayden Panettiere has shaken her fans to the core, many remembering her as an inspiration. For Mondo Allen, a longtime fan of the two-time Golden Globe nominee, Panettiere's work will not be forgotten.
1: It really resonated with me, and I think, you know, I would definitely love to say that she really did have a huge impact on me, on knowing my family.
0: Police have said foul play does not appear to be a factor. An initial autopsy and an excerpt of a 911 call showed she was in cardiac arrest with medics trying to revive her. Indiana now in cleanup mode after days of storms and flooding that left at least 7 people dead. Indianapolis residents finally able to return to their homes Monday. Oliver Riggle emptied a waterlogged belongings from his trailer, realizing little to nothing could be salvaged.
1: I was expecting some damage. I didn't expect to go as high as it did because, like, I have some TVs that are, you know, good 3 feet above the ground, and they're probably ruined.
0: This is ABC News.
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3: 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John Zanker, Farmer's Keeper, the Carmel office. 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
4: Well, we could. 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So it's not easy conditions right now, especially in the Eastern Belt. They're walking through a lot of mud in damp fields that are pretty lush, and it's going to be an uncomfortable 3 days. But I think the Pro Farmer Tour will shed a little bit more light that we're probably heading for a lower corn yield. Not so sure about soybeans, but I think the markets could continue this nice bump that we saw yesterday.
3: John Zanker there, and I'm Andy Eubank. 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
14: For a long time, when we talked about the HPV vaccine, we were talking about protecting girls from cervical cancer. But now there's something every parent of a boy should know as well. The vaccine isn't necessarily just for girls, because a new study out of Johns Hopkins School of Public Health found that boys and young men who got the HPV vaccine cut their risk of developing HPV-related cancers by about half. HPV, that virus, is incredibly common, nothing to be ashamed of. Almost everyone who's sexually active will likely be exposed at some point. The CDC currently recommends the vaccine for kids at ages 11 or 12, but it can be given as early as 9. And if your kid missed it, it's not too late for them to get protected. Catch-up shots are recommended through age 26. If you have questions, if you have concerns, your family pediatrician is a good place to start. I'm Dr. Sanjay Gupta, helping you live a better life.
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1: ABC News, I'm Stephanie Officer. The sudden death of actress Hayden Panettiere has shaken her fans to the core, many remembering her as an inspiration. For Mondo Allen, a longtime fan of the two-time Golden Globe nominee, Panettiere's work will not be forgotten.
2: It really resonated with me, and I think, you know, I would definitely love to say that she really did have a huge impact on me, on Noah, my family.
1: Police have said foul play does not appear to be a factor. An initial autopsy and an excerpt of a 911 call showed she was in cardiac arrest with medics trying to revive her. Indiana now in cleanup mode after days of storms and flooding that left at least 7 people dead. Indianapolis residents finally able to return to their homes Monday. Oliver Riggle emptied a waterlogged belongings from his trailer, realizing little to nothing could be salvaged.
2: I was expecting some damage. I didn't expect to go as high as it did because, like, I have some TVs that are, you know, good 3 feet above the ground, and they're probably ruined.
1: This is ABC News.
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4: Still sleeping on that old bed?
5: The early morning market update for Tuesday, August the 18th. Yesterday on the Chicago Board of Trade, grains traded mixed. September corn up 6 at 465. December corn was up 6.25 at 489.5. November beans up 23.5 at 1216. September wheat unchanged at 674.75. September soybean meal was up $1.90 at $312.10. September soybean oil up $2 at 71.44. That made cash prices for corn into Kokomo, Amboy, and Anderson for the month of August 473. Fall 455. Cash soybeans into Kokomo, Amboy, and Anderson for the month of August, 1206. Fall, 1171. On the Chicago Mercantile Livestock Exchanges yesterday, October lean hogs closed down 2 cents at 81.73. October live cattle were off a dime at $218.78. September feeder cattle were off $1.60 at $332.95. Crude oil was up $1.97 a barrel at $84.37. U.S. dollar index was off 8 at $99.47. Gold was up $35.20 at $4,423. Silver was up 94 cents at $66.05. The Dow was down 269 points at 54,462. The NASDAQ was off 80 at 26,649. And the S&P 500 was off 36 at 7,749. 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
0: This is the KI forecast from the McCool's Flooring Weather Center.
6: We're going to see the possibility of some patchy fog developing between 7 and 9 this morning. So be aware of that. We're going to see a mostly sunny day. Otherwise, 79 will be our high. Tonight, mostly cloudy. We'll get down to 64. Tomorrow, a chance of rain and thunderstorms. We'll see a high near 77 degrees. It's delightful this morning. Feels fantastic. 59 degrees here in KI country. Does it feel humid or sticky? It's really nice. Here's one from Zach Topp.
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0: Lambert, Gunpowder and Lead, right here at 100.5 KI. Good morning. I'm Tammy. It's 6:21. Beautiful morning. Feels so good out there. Pour your cup of coffee and go sit outside and wake up. It is a nice, nice morning. Going to be a beautiful day. We do have the possibility, they're saying, of some fog developing possibly between 7 and 9. But right now, it's fine and dandy. So get out there and enjoy it. We've got a lot of fun things going on today. We are going to be talking about everything happening at the State Fair. Today may be the best day of the entire run of your Indiana State Fair. It's going to be a beautiful day. $2 Tuesdays. It's IMS Day. I know Connor Daly is going to be down at the fair this afternoon. It's a great day to head down to your Indiana State Fair. Plus, guess what we found? Some Bonnie Raitt tickets. Bonnie Raitt is going to be at the Murat Theater this Thursday night, and I've got some tickets for that show, so I believe I'm going to give those away sometime this morning. Be listening for that cue to call right here at 100.5 KI. And keep it here. We're going to get to some hearty. We've got ABC News coming up, too, at the bottom of the hour.
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1: ABC News, I'm Stephanie Officer. The sudden death of actress Hayden Panettiere has shaken her fans to the core, many remembering her as an inspiration. For Mondo Allen, a longtime fan of the two-time Golden Globe nominee, Panettiere's work will not be forgotten.
2: It really resonated with me, and I think, you know, I would definitely love to say that she really did have a huge impact on me, on knowing my family.
1: Police have said foul play does not appear to be a factor. An initial autopsy and an excerpt of a 911 call showed she was in cardiac arrest, with medics trying to revive her. Indiana now in cleanup mode after days of storms and flooding that left at least 7 people dead. Indianapolis residents finally able to return to their homes Monday. Oliver Riggle emptied a waterlogged belongings from his trailer, realizing little to nothing could be salvaged.
2: I was expecting some damage. I didn't expect to go as high as it did because, like, I have some TVs that are, you know, good 3 feet above the ground, and they're probably ruined.
1: This is ABC News.
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5: It's a beautiful Tuesday morning. We're going to see patchy fog developing, though, sometime between 7 and 9. Mostly sunny today with a high near 79 degrees. Mostly cloudy tonight. We'll get down to 64. Tomorrow, we have a chance of rain and thunderstorms. 77 will be our high for Wednesday. Right now, we're looking at 59 degrees. It's a beautiful morning here in KI Country with music from Jordan Davis. 100.5 KI. Good morning.

0: Jordan Davis. Don't make me turn this truck around right here at 100.5 KI. Good morning. 6:35. We've got the dumbass rodeo standing by. But first, thought we'd give you a little good news. Kind of a palate cleanser this morning. There's a 57-year-old man who just met his dad for the very first time. His name is Joshua, and he was raised in a German orphanage. He always wondered why no one came for him, but it turns out his father had no idea that he even had a son in Germany. So with help from Ancestry DNA, Joshua tracked down his dad, who was a former U.S. serviceman stationed in Germany in the late 1960s. The reunion was extra special when Joshua went to Texas to meet 60 of his new relatives. During the visit, Joshua gave his father the rosary that he had used for years while praying to one day meet him. Isn't that sweet? So good news there and a happy ending for Joshua. Glad to hear that. Sorry it took so long. All righty, let's check in now with the dumbass rodeo. You never know what we're going to find down there. Let's grab Nick and head that way.
1: Welcome to the WWKI Dumbass Rodeo.
2: 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You're acting like a damn fool.
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4: 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You two are just dumber than a bag of hammers.
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6: Something can be a crime, even if it's kind of funny, too.
0: A 26-year-old man in the UK was arrested after dressing as the Grim Reaper and climbing onto the roof of a hospital to stare at staff and visitors.
6: His name is Leon Gillespie, and he wasn't just wearing the black hood and cloak. He also appeared to be holding some kind of long blade. It's unclear if it was an actual scythe or sickle, or if it was just a prop.
0: Leon was later charged with causing a nuisance or disturbance without reasonable excuse. This actually happened back in June, but he just pled guilty and he was handed a $300 fine.
6: It's unclear why he did it, assuming he wasn't actually there to collect people's souls after they die.
0: Leon also has some small crimes on his record, like earlier this year, he was caught stealing around $50 worth of cat food and litter. And a couple months later, he also stole food and drinks from a convenience store.
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0: That's Kenny Chesney right there. Carry on at 100.5 KI. Good morning. I'm Tammy, the AP Top 25 College Football Preseason Poll was out yesterday. And let me tell you, the Big Ten is pretty prevalent in the poll. And it looks like, well, I'll give you the top 10 teams, but the SEC's not getting a lot of love, which is kind of funny after all these years. You know what I mean? Ohio State in at number one in this AP Top 25 poll. The Oregon Ducks at number two. Georgia coming in at third. Notre Dame, fourth. Texas, fifth. Indiana, sixth. Miami, seventh. A&M, eighth. And Ole Miss coming in at nine. Oklahoma, number 10, and that'll round out the top 10. But yeah, looking forward to college football. It's going to be here for before you know it, as is high school football. The season kicks off Friday night for just about everybody. We'll talk about those games when we get a little closer to the weekend. But yeah, hard to believe. Football season, yay, it's finally here. Hey, we've got lots of great music on the way. Stick around. We're going to get to some Cole Swindell very shortly. Lee Bryce coming up too, just ahead of ABC News.
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1: ABC News, I'm Cherry Preston. The 60-day deadline for an Iran peace deal now expired, both sides appearing to be further apart than they were before the deal started, says ABC's Karen Waugh.
2: The president insists that the U.S. has full control over the strategic waterway and says he may soon declare it a U.S. territory. But his own energy secretary says the strait is a conflict zone. It comes as the 60-day deadline to reach a long-term peace agreement expired Monday, with no nuclear deal and no talks scheduled.
1: One of the biggest attacks on Russia by Ukraine happening overnight. At least 600 drones fired toward Moscow. Two men from Long Island are facing charges after investigators linked them to an alleged Penn State University cocaine trafficking operation. And it's back to court today for Meta. Now the Instagram and Facebook owner is facing a lawsuit from nearly 30 state attorneys general who say the social media giant causes harm to users, especially children. This is ABC News.
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7: Family Affair at the Indiana State Fair. I'm CJ Miller, and this is Hoosier Ag Today News. Ellie Bollenbacher, a 10-year 4-H member from Argus and Marshall County, won this year's Supreme Champion Dairy Heifer during Sunday night's 4-H Supreme Drive presented by Indiana Farm Bureau at Corteva Coliseum at the Indiana State Fair. Bollenbacher says showing dairy cattle at the Indiana State Fair has become a family tradition. It's where her parents, Max and Carrie Joe Bollenbacher, first met.
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7: 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I'm CJ Miller, Hoosier Ag Today, 20 years serving Indiana farmers.
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0: This is the KI forecast from the McCool's Flooring Weather Center.
9: We're going to see a mostly sunny day today, and man, is it going to be a nice one. 79 degrees will be our high. Humidity's lower. Enjoy. Tonight, mostly cloudy. We'll get down to 64, and then tomorrow, a chance of rain and thunderstorms yet again. We'll see a high tomorrow near 77 degrees. We're looking at 58 degrees right now. We've got some clouds here in KI country, and music from Cody Johnson. He wants his horse back at 100.5 KI. Good morning.
10: He's a ranch hand in a pinch, man. Hotter than the red on a cattle brand. Cause she's a gold digger with a quick trigger. A cast iron skillet swinging lid flipper. Now he's a double wide on the county line. Sip.

That's George Burge and Luke Bryan at 100.5 KI, where I want to remind you it's time to get yourself registered for the 29th annual CAM Golf Outing. It's happening August 29th at Wildcat Creek Golf Course. Get registered today. Here's one from Russell Dickerson, KI.

0: That's Jason Aldean at 100.5 KI. Good morning. I'm Tammy Lively. If you find yourself needing an extra oomph this morning, did you know that McDonald's is now selling Red Bull? They've got a whole new line of drinks, I guess. The Red Bull Dragonberry Energizer, or you can even just pick up Red Bull or Red Bull Zero at participating locations nationwide. Crazy. Hey, we had some really good news from the Howard County Library, Kokomo Howard County Public Library this morning. Looks like Lowe's has donated $50,000. It's a grant that the Howard County Public Library has been awarded. It's going to help development at the South Branch Library. There's a big area out there in the outdoor space that they'd like to develop further. So it's going to allow them to install a sidewalk to make the Firefly stage more accessible, some family style seating, and revitalize the community garden and butterfly garden. So that's really, really good news. It's nice to see that Lowe's is helping impact the community in that way. I love it. Hey, we've got some great music on the way. Keep it here. Going to do some Blake Shelton. And of course, we'll get a look at ABC News at the bottom of the hour. We'll also have birthdays coming up at 7:35 for the birthday bonanza. So if you'd like to get yours in, now's the time. It's last call. 765-456-1100.
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1: ABC News, I'm Sherry Preston. The 60-day deadline for an Iran peace deal now expired. Both sides appearing to be further apart than they were before the deal started, says ABC's Karen Waugh.
2: The president insists that the U.S. has full control over the strategic waterway and says he may soon declare it a U.S. territory. But his own energy secretary says the strait is a conflict zone. It comes as the 60-day deadline to reach a long-term peace agreement expired Monday, with no nuclear deal and no talks scheduled.
1: One of the biggest attacks on Russia by Ukraine happening overnight. At least 600 drones fired toward Moscow. Two men from Long Island are facing charges after investigators linked them to an alleged Penn State University cocaine trafficking operation. And it's back to court today for Meta. Now the Instagram and Facebook owner is facing a lawsuit from nearly 30 state attorneys general who say the social media giant causes harm to users, especially children. This is ABC News.
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0: Justin Lynch, along with Mackenzie Porter. Think about you right here at 100.5 KI. We've been thinking about you. Now we're going to see if we can make someone smile at 7:35.
1: Happy birthday.
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0: Yeah, it is. Happy birthday. Hope you have a great day today. We've got a lot of folks celebrating, so we're going to jump right in. Let's see here. Maya Mitchell. She's Callie on The Foster. She's also on that Disney show, The Artful Dodger. 33 years old today. Andy Samberg celebrating his 48th birthday today. We've got Caitlin Olsen, the actress, 51. Edward Norton, the actor, 57. Christian Slater celebrating his 57th birthday today. ABC journalist Bob Woodruff, I can say that, 65 years old today. Madeline Stowe celebrating her 68th birthday today. Dennis Leary, the comic and actor, 69 today. And filmmaker and just kind of a strange guy all around, Roman Polanski, celebrating his 93rd birthday today. Now, a little closer to home here in KI country, we've got lots of birthdays. Barbara Carter, happy birthday to you. She's 46 today. Aaron Jacobs, happy 21st birthday. Be careful out there. Renee Adams, hope you have a great day. Dustin Jenkins celebrating today. Dean Sorg, happy birthday to you. Rowdy Dre, happy 19th birthday. That's from Marion. We've got Terry Kernett celebrating a birthday today. And Laura Hallman, happy, happy birthday to you. Remember, you can get me birthdays a couple of different ways. Go to the website, wwki.com. Click on that birthday bonanza link. You can fill out that form and hit send, and then it'll send me. And I just got another one in via text. That's another way to get us, 765-456-1100. Happy birthday to Todd. Todd is 47 years old today. That's from your daughter, Addie. Hope you have a great day. So get those birthdays in. We'll get them on the birthday bonanza. 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

That's Zach John King right here at 100.5 KI. Hey, Thursday night down at the Murat Theater, the one and only Bonnie Raitt is going to be in concert, and we want to send you to the show. Caller number 9, I've got a pair of tickets for you. 456-1100 sending you to see Bonnie Raitt, the legendary Bonnie Raitt at the Murat. Caller number 9, good luck.

0: Scotty McCreary along with Hootie and the Blowfish at 100.5 KI. Congratulations going out to Brayton Graber. Brayton picked up those tickets to see the legendary Bonnie Raitt Thursday night down at the Murat Theater in Indianapolis. I'll have another chance for you to win tomorrow. We just found a couple pairs, thought we better give those away. So congratulations to Brayton and good luck to you. We'll do it again tomorrow right here at KI. All righty then. 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
1: ABC News, I'm Sherry Preston. The 60-day deadline for an Iran peace deal now expired. Both sides appearing to be further apart than they were before the deal started, says ABC's Karen Waugh.
2: The president insists that the U.S. has full control over the strategic waterway and says he may soon declare it a U.S. territory. But his own energy secretary says the strait is a conflict zone. It comes as the 60-day deadline to reach a long-term peace agreement expired Monday, with no nuclear deal and no talks scheduled.
1: One of the biggest attacks on Russia by Ukraine happening overnight. At least 600 drones fired toward Moscow. Two men from Long Island are facing charges after investigators linked them to an alleged Penn State University cocaine trafficking operation. And it's back to court today for Meta. Now the Instagram and Facebook owner is facing a lawsuit from nearly 30 state attorneys general who say the social media giant causes harm to users, especially children. This is ABC News.
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7: From the McCool's Flooring Weather Center for today, great day to head down to the Indiana State Fair. It's a $2 Tuesday. Get down to the fairgrounds and enjoy. We're going to see sunshine today, a high near 79 degrees. Going to be a nice little breeze going. And then

Night, we do have a chance, an itty bitty chance, but a chance of thunderstorms, probably in the overnight hours, mostly cloudy down to 64. Tomorrow, we're going to see a chance of showers and thunderstorms. Highs tomorrow right around 77 degrees. Right now, it's 61. We've got some sunshine and Lee Bryce right here at 100.5 KI.

Jelly Roll right here at 100.5 KI, where it looks like free blockbusters are popping up in neighborhoods everywhere. I'll explain coming up in minutes. Keep it here at KI. Got a lot.

0: John Party right here at 100.5 KI. Good morning. I'm Tammy Lively. You know those little free libraries that pop up in neighborhoods everywhere? Well, it seems like they're supposed to be filled with children's books, but a lot of them have the latest Grisham novel or some Stephen King books or maybe even Harlequin romances. But this is kind of a fun new spin on that. They have these new free blockbusters popping up. These little teeny tiny things, they look just like those little book libraries, only they're blue and yellow, and they're meant to hold physical media to share, like VHS tapes or DVDs or Blu-rays. The first one was made a couple of years ago by a former Blockbuster employee, and it's just kind of caught on. Now there are dozens of them across the United States. There's even a website showing you how you can start your own. It costs $420. They'll send you a pre-painted newspaper dispenser. Those really aren't necessary, though. You can make your own out of anything you want. The website even has stencils that can help you out. I'll see if I can get that website posted. But if you want to open your own free Blockbuster location, just Google it. You'll see all the instructions right there. It's kind of fun. Hey, we've got some great music on the way. Keep it here for the Zac Brown Band. ABC News coming up, too.
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1: 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Just play the game one way. You hit a ball in the gap, run. 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
3: You can't always control what your kid sees online, but you can give them the tools to make sense of it. Dr. Mary Davies is the author of a new book, Teaching Critical Thinking to Teenagers. Not an easy task, right? In the book, Davies says critical thinking is really just instilling the habit to pause and ask, hang on a minute, is that right? Before you believe what you see. Now, here's the best part. You can model this behavior at home. When you read something surprising, say something like, let's go look that up together. Use the word we, because we are all targets of these algorithms. Show your kids it's okay to change your mind when the evidence on something changes. And perhaps most important, just keep the conversation going with your teenager. Even if they say they don't want to talk, the thing is this, they probably really do. I'm Dr. Sanjay Gupta, helping you live a better life.
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1: ABC News, I'm Sherry Preston. The 60-day deadline for an Iran peace deal now expired, both sides appearing to be further apart than they were before the deal started, says ABC's Karen Waugh.
2: The president insists that the U.S. has full control over the strategic waterway and says he may soon declare it a U.S. territory. But his own energy secretary says the strait is a conflict zone. It comes as the 60-day deadline to reach a long-term peace agreement expired Monday, with no nuclear deal and no talks scheduled.
1: One of the biggest attacks on Russia by Ukraine happening overnight, at least 600 drones fired toward Moscow. Two men from Long Island are facing charges after investigators linked them to an alleged Penn State University cocaine trafficking operation. And it's back to court today for Meta. Now the Instagram and Facebook owner is facing lawsuit from nearly 30 state attorneys general who say the social media giant causes harm to users, especially children. This is ABC News.
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0: Morgan Wallen. Been by now, right here, 100.5 KI. Hey, save the date for this event. Get your tickets now because it's going to be a great time. The library has announced a local trivia night fundraiser for the Kokomo Howard County Public Library. More than book smarts, a library trivia fundraiser. It returns for the second year. It's happening Thursday, September the 17th at Bel Air Events. Friends of the Library, which is a nonprofit organization that raises funds to help support the library, they hope the event's going to draw library lovers from all around the area. So you can get a full dinner that's been catered by Bel Air. A silent auction is going to be happening. There will be a cash bar. Tickets are $50 each, or you can get a table of eight for $350. And who doesn't love trivia? Trivia nights are fun. So make sure that you get your tickets now. You can pick them up at the Kokomo Howard County Public Library. But it's going to be a lot of fun. September the 17th. That's a Thursday night. Keep it here. We've got to take care of a little bit of business. Then we'll get to some hearty Taylor Swift, too. She's up next.
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0: Shaboozy. Good news right here at 100.5 KI. Good morning. I'm Tammy. We've got mail call coming your way at 9:30 this morning. Make sure you stick around for that. Looks like psychologists have identified four different behaviors that can signal a relationship is struggling. They're called the four horsemen because when you see them, they should be warning signs of what's to come. The first thing, criticism. It's when someone attacks their partner's character instead of addressing a specific issue. Contempt. Ooh, that's a big sign. This shows up as eye rolling, sarcasm, mocking, or talking down to your partner. That's probably the most dangerous of the four. Defensiveness, when a person always makes excuses or shifts the blame. And stonewalling, that's emotional withdrawal. So some people shut down and refuse to talk to their partner, you know, kind of like a child will every once in a while. So experts say spotting these behaviors doesn't mean your relationship is doomed, but hopefully you can learn from it and have healthier conversations moving forward. Let's hope so. Hey, keep it here. We've got news coming up. We're going to get into some, I do believe, Riley Green up next.
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1: ABC News, I'm Sherry Preston. Cleanup now underway in Indiana, where deadly flooding devastated entire communities. Governor Mike Braun offering $5,000 emergency grants to those whose homes have been affected by days of thunderstorms. And now comes the heat. ABC meteorologist Jeff Smith with more on where it'll be the worst.
2: That severe weather threat, we're talking about southeastern Nebraska, northeastern Kansas, western parts of Missouri, including Kansas City, all the way up to Grand Island. Could be some large hail, could be damaging wind, maybe even a few tornadoes this afternoon into this evening. Extreme heat warnings, Gulf Coast, parts of the Atlantic Coast, off the charts heat indices, 116 in Charleston.
1: Social media giant Meta in court today facing a lawsuit from nearly 30 states alleging that features on Facebook and Instagram have had a negative effect on mental health, especially when it comes to young people. President Trump threatening to bomb U.S. ally Oman if talks with Iran on reopening the Strait of Hormuz are not productive. This is ABC News.
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12: Good morning market update for Tuesday, August the 18th. Yesterday on the Chicago Board of Trade, grains traded mixed. September corn up 6 at 465. December corn was up 6 and a quarter at 489 and a half. November beans up 23 and a half at 1216. September wheat unchanged at 674 and three quarters. September soybean meal was up $1.90 at $312.10. September soybean oil up $2 at $71.44. That made cash prices for corn into Kokomo, Amboy, and Anderson for the month of August $4.73, fall $4.55. Cash soybeans into Kokomo, Amboy, and Anderson for the month of August $12.06, fall $11.71. On the Chicago Mercantile Livestock Exchanges yesterday, October lean hogs closed down 2 cents at $81.73. October live cattle were off a dime at $218.78. September feeder cattle were off $1.60 at $332.95. Crude oil was up $1.97 a barrel at $84.37. U.S. dollar index was off 8 at $99.47. Gold was up $35.20 at $4,423. Silver was up 94 cents at $66.05. The Dow was down 269 points at 54,462. The NASDAQ was off 80 at 26,649. And the S&P 500 was off 36 at 7,749. 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
13: 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Let's check that KI forecast from the McCool's Flooring Weather Center for today. Mostly sunny skies. What a beautiful day to head down to the Indiana State Fair. Going to see 79 degrees as our high this afternoon. We've got just the tiniest chance of rain tonight. Mostly cloudy, down to 64. Better chance of rain for Wednesday, I'm sorry to say. We'll see a high tomorrow with showers and thunderstorms near 77 degrees. We're looking at 64 degrees, plenty of sunshine here in KI Country as we throw it back to the 90s and early 2000s. Here's one from Tim McGraw. Johnny.

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2: Whenever a health fix goes viral, it is worth investigating what the science says. A recent trend making the rounds is that taking a combination of over-the-counter allergy medications along with an antacid can help with hot flashes and other symptoms associated with menopause. Does it work? 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There's a theory involving histamine, but menopause symptoms are mostly driven by changing estrogen levels, and there are no solid clinical trials showing these drugs actually help. The concern, Wen says, is that leaning on an unproven fix can keep women from treatments we know do work, like hormone therapy. So, if your symptoms are disrupting your life, don't settle for a social media hack. Talk to your doctor about the proven options. I'm Dr. Sanjay Gupta, helping you live a better life.
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0: Mail Call is a production of WWKI and includes advertising messages in the form of conversations, host endorsements, and recorded commercials paid for by sponsors heard during the show.
1: Good morning, everybody. Hello from Kokomo. I'm Tammy Lively along with Kenny Beasley.
2: Good morning.
1: Look at there. It's Mr. Nick Livingston.
3: How you doing? Yes, I'm here.
1: You know, today would be the best day to be down at the Indiana State Fair. We all should have probably headed that way this morning. Right. Beautiful day, $2 Tuesday, sun's going to shine, it's not going to be 100 degrees.
2: I think that's my plan for when the girls get out of school today.
1: I think we're just going to head on down. Yeah,
2: because
1: boy, it's a beautiful day. This is really the best day they've had so far.
2: Oh my gosh, I know.
1: I have a feeling it's going to be a challenging year for the fair with the weather and everything.
2: Yeah, and it's the last week of it too, so this is your last chance to get down there. And
1: yeah,
2: I didn't hear how
1: wraps up Sunday.
2: Trace Adkins was. I didn't hear because he was on Sunday.
1: Was that? Oh, that was Sunday. Why did I think that was Friday? No, it was. You're right. That was Sunday. Well, hopefully they got it in and all of that fun stuff. Because boy, they had a rough couple of days last week with all the weather. Hey, I see we've got someone standing by. Erica is standing by with the Combat Veterans Motorcycle Association Poker Run. There's a big veteran poker run coming up here in just a few weeks. Good morning.
4: Hi.
1: How are you?
4: I'm wonderful. How are you?
1: We're doing good. Hey, so is this going to coincide with the big reunion out east?
4: Yes, actually. Yeah, that's why this is our 20th year of doing it, and we don't necessarily, we're not with them, but we support them, and now we're all becoming members of the Howard County Vietnam Veterans Organization because they need more people in there. So we've all been becoming members there as well to help get them some business too. Yeah.
1: Oh, that's great. This ought to be a great event. This is a veteran camp and ride. You can come on out to the fairground, or not the fairgrounds, I'm sorry, but to the healing grounds out there at the Howard County Vietnam Veterans Campsite, which is just 8 miles east of 931 on State Road 26, and hang out and enjoy some music and fellowship. And then you guys have a huge event that kicks off Saturday, this Veterans Poker Run. Tell us a little bit about it.
4: All right, so we are the Chapter 14-1, and the Combat Veterans, we're a 501c19 nonprofit organization, and all of the money that we raise goes back to helping veterans in need. So we're having a huge program. It's our annual big run for the year for our chapter, and they'll be at Harley-Davidson, 11 a.m. on Saturday the 19th for registration. And then kickstands up at 1, and then afterwards, they come back, be back by like 4, and then they do their hands, they draw their hands, they can buy extra cards for the poker to get the best hand wins $500. And then second best hand is $250, and the worst hand gets $100.
1: Well, that's better than a stick in the eye, for sure.
4: Yeah. Right?
1: Yeah. So make sure you come on out. Now, is this just a run for veterans, or is this open to anyone supporting veterans?
4: Oh, absolutely. Anybody is welcome to come. And anybody is welcome to join in. It's $25 per rider, and then $15 for a passenger.
1: And I guess that includes some food, too, right?
4: Mm-hmm. Yes. There'll be a food truck there, and that'll get them a wristband to get through the food line to get free food. And then we're going to do bike night, and it's going to be a blast.
1: It sounds like it's going to be a lot of fun. So save the date. Can folks get pre-registered, or do they just sign up morning of?
4: It's just morning of. Yeah, okay.
1: So head out there to Harley-Davidson to Kokomo on Saturday the 19th, and be a part of the Veterans Poker Run, and then, of course, the camp and ride fun night happening on Friday the 18th out at the Vietnam Veterans Healing Grounds. So, sounds like a lot of fun.
4: Yep. Thank you so much.
1: Sure thing. Thanks for letting us know about it. We're happy to promote it.
4: Yep. Oh, thanks. You have a great day.
1: You too, Erica. Thanks for calling. Appreciate you. All righty. That sounds like a good time. It's hard to believe that it's almost time for the veterans reunion.
3: Yeah, seems like it just happened.
1: Yeah, I'm so used to calling it the Vietnam Veterans Reunion, but it's an all veterans reunion, and they welcome everyone out there. And
3: well, unfortunately, those guys are getting older, and not as many of them.
1: Yep. So be a part of that organization. They do so much to support veterans. And when you, they call it the Healing Grounds for a reason, because you get out there and you're with folks who have been through a lot of similar things that you may have gone through when you were serving. And I don't know, I think there's that camaraderie, if I can say that, is really important.
3: Absolutely.
1: So get out there and have some fun. They have lots of music and food and special guests and speakers. It's just a really good weekend. So I hope folks will take advantage of that. So what's going on with you guys? Did you see the top 25 poll came out yesterday?
2: I didn't.
1: Go Irish. We're going to kick off the preseason at number 4.
2: Wow. Okay.
1: The Ohio State's right there at the top of the pack. Oh, man, I don't have it in front of me. Seems like Georgia's in there in the top 5. And
2: here, I'll pull it up.
1: Pull it up.
2: Oh, cool.
1: So much for preparedness for me, right?
2: I tell you what,
1: I know we're 4th. That's all that really matters.
2: Like, I looked at the one part of the poll that mattered to me.
1: Yeah.
2: It was Ohio State, Oregon, Georgia, Notre Dame, Texas, Indiana at number 6.
1: Yeah.
2: That surprises me a little bit. I mean, I know.
1: Well, they graduated a lot of people, but, you know, Cignetti will have them firing on all cylinders, I'm sure.
2: Miami was number 7, Texas A&M 8, Mississippi 9, Oklahoma was 10.
1: Yep. There's a lot of non-SEC teams in the poll, which is so fun to see.
2: It's shocking to me to see Alabama at number 13.
1: Yeah. Yeah.
3: Well, with the way that it's all set up now, it'd be really difficult for one conference to keep, you know, dominance like
1: that. The chokehold?
2: Yeah.
1: Yeah.
2: The Big Ten's trying. I mean, they were, how many years in a row now has it been the Big Ten?
1: Well, there's 18 teams in the Big Ten. So.
2: Well, that,
1: I mean,
2: whole
1: Oregon's in the Big Ten.
3: Right.
2: Yeah, the conference thing, it doesn't make any sense to me.
1: It doesn't.
2: Right now.
3: I still say we should, it should be like the English Football League.
1: Score point.
3: All under
1: just
3: one
1: get
3: conference.
1: Points.
3: And there should be like 3 divisions, and whoever's like the last 3 or 4 in each division gets relegated, and the top 3 get, you know, promoted. That would be amazing.
1: Can you imagine?
3: That would be so much fun.
1: Getting relegated, a team like Alabama.
3: Yeah, I mean, yeah. Could you imagine how wild that would be?
1: That would be awesome. But the first full weekend of the season is Memorial Day weekend, and the Irish play on Sunday. Labor Day weekend. The Irish play on Sunday that weekend. And it's a good thing, because my nephew's getting married the day before, and my husband, man, you get a fall wedding invitation, and he just was like, don't these people look at schedules?
3: Throws it right in the trash.
1: Yep, pretty much. But I was like, yay, we could go. It's going to be on a non-game day, but I am looking forward to college game day and seeing how Pat McAfee gets drugged for that album on.
2: Oh my gosh!
1: Live on television, it's
2: people
1: gonna be
2: are
1: great.
2: Dragging him left and right.
1: I saw somebody yesterday in a comments section say, "You really need some people that'll tell you no," just like you were talking about yesterday. I laughed so hard.
2: Everyone needs someone that'll tell them no.
1: You gotta have somebody. This guy, I don't know if he says no to much of anything. I see Rusty standing by over there at Ralphie's. Good morning.
5: Good morning. Good morning.
1: How are you?
5: Yeah, well, only person that says no to me is my wife all the time. For some reason, I don't know.
1: Yeah, we're good at that.
5: I'm used to it, though.
1: Hey, we're looking forward to Saturday. Ought to be a lot of fun. We're going to be at Ralphie's all day long, just giving stuff away, trying the new ATM, checking out all of the great things that are going on there. There's so many specials happening with this, Rusty. Run them down for us.
5: Okay. Well, one thing is maybe I should not have done $5 ATM pizzas, because just so I don't want anyone upset with me, but like we basically sold out yesterday.
1: Wow.
5: So yeah. So if you do come by, we make the pizzas each day. So, you know, like it's not like if we run out, we can't just go throw a bunch more in there. I mean, that's just not the way it works.
1: Right.
5: So I do apologize if you come by and it says, you know, pepperoni sold out or whatever. Get there earlier, the better. But yes, we're going to have, so this week only, you come by the ATM pizza machine, $5 for any of the pizzas. It doesn't matter if you're getting a breakfast pizza, a supreme, a cheese, a pepperoni. Doesn't make any difference. It's only $5. And then on Saturday, you guys are there, what, 10 to 4 or 10 to 2?
1: Yeah,
5: or I can't remember.
1: 10 to 4, I think.
3: Yeah.
1: Yeah, we'll be there all
5: something
1: day.
5: Like that.
1: Food, you know, we'll be there all day, just grazing.
5: And I'm going to assume we're going to have a great big line. When you come up for your pizza, it's $5 for your pizza. And then you get a $25 gift card back to come back to Ralphie's. So basically, we're paying you to come by and have a pizza because you're going to net $20 in the whole transaction.
1: Right. And it's,
5: so you come by, you get...
1: Go ahead.
5: Go ahead.
1: No, you go ahead.
5: Oh, and so basically, if you have to wait in line an hour, I apologize for that, but that's just the way it's going to be. But we're going to be very busy on Saturday. And then we're also giving away, and there's, you do not have to purchase anything, to get enrolled or entered, I should say, into. So we're going to have, instead of two golden tickets, we're going to do two golden boxes. And then anyone chosen for that, for our drawing, will get free pizza for a whole year.
1: Wow.
3: Nice.
1: That is really good. So, it's all to celebrate the new ATM and really just welcome folks who haven't been yet to Ralphie's. I hope everyone will come out Saturday and try the ATM out. I can't wait.
2: And if you've not tried their pizza, you will be hooked.
1: Oh, yeah.
2: Trust me.
1: It's delicious. And the thing about it, we've said this before, and I don't understand why, but it just fills you up. It really does.
3: Yeah,
1: I mean,
3: it's very satiating.
1: Yeah, I remember the first time we went in and I had a big group and we ordered all these pizzas and Rusty's just shaking his head no, like, oh my God. And he was right. We took a couple of them home because everybody was just like, I'm so full. How do you do that?
5: I tell people that all the time. They'll come in with a good size group. Yeah, let's get four large pizzas, you know, 30 wings. I go, whoa. I said, how much you plan on taking home? Not that I don't want you to give us the money,
1: right,
5: but
1: right.
5: They're very filling. And it's the ingredients are all so, you know, a lot of places you go, you'll get cheese. Well, half of it's really not cheese. It's just other fillers that are put in there. And so you just don't get full as quick. And with ours, it's like, you know, our sausage is real sausage. Our pepperoni is real pepperoni. Everything we have is pretty much about the most expensive ingredients you can get to put on a pizza. So it does. It fills you up real quick. And it's kind of no different than the ATM machine. And once again, a lot of people are still confused with it. Mm-hmm. But, you know, you do pull up in front of it. The machine does cook the pizza for you. Right in the machine, it cooks that pizza for you. There's a robot in it, and it puts it in an oven, and it cooks it for you. But it's a 12-inch pizza, and so we've had the same thing. Someone will say, well, yeah, I need two of these. I need one for me and one for my wife. I'm like, you really
1: don't.
5: I'm telling you. just get one of them, and you'll be completely satisfied, I promise you.
1: Yep.
5: So, yeah, but it's going to be a lot of fun this week. Please come by and check it out. Be patient when you come through line. We had a couple people yesterday that got very frustrated with us, and they were very upset that it took them so long to get their ATM pizza, and it's because they were like fifth in line to get through. So it is what it is. I mean, it takes 7 minutes for each person. So if you're in line, just get on your phone and relax and just wait till you get up there and get your $5 ATM pizza. And on Saturday, enroll. I don't even know. I should probably find out the value of free pizza for a year. If you came in every day, for 365 days, it got to be, the value would have to be pretty high.
1: Yeah,
5: it'd have
1: it would.
5: To be up there.
1: Gosh, even if you just come in once or twice a week, it's a great value. So make sure you come and join us because that's all on Saturday. So come on out. We'll have some of that breakfast pizza. I'm going to kick things off at 10 o'clock, and by golly, I'm going to have a breakfast pizza. So I'll share. Come on out and see us. We'll be there. We'll have some giveaways. It'll be a lot of fun. Looking forward to it.
5: Sounds great. Thanks, you guys, so much. And everyone, once again, be patient. It's going to be busy out there. So come on out and see us and have fun. But you got to try an ATM pizza. It's fabulous.
1: Yep.
5: It's really, really good.
1: And it's so novel. I can't wait to see it work myself in person. Well, good deal. We will see you then, buddy.
5: Real fast.
1: Yeah.
5: I tell everyone, I go, it's kind of like someone's age real quick. It's kind of like the Jetsons. Remember the Jetsons? And they'll look at you like deer in the headlights. No. Okay, well, when we were growing up, there was a show called The Jetsons.
1: That's right.
5: I got to remind you of that.
1: You better tell me yes, or I'll say, get away from me. Oh, gosh. And if you don't know The Jetsons, you should, because it was a fantastic cartoon back in the day. But we'll see you on Saturday, and we'll have some of that ATM pizza. I can't wait.
5: Sounds great. Thanks, everybody.
1: Thanks, Rusty. That's Rusty over at Ralphie's in the Maple Crest Plaza. And once you pull in, if you don't know exactly where they are, just glance around. You'll see the sign.
2: You'll find it. Trust
1: me. You
2: can
1: see that sign from outer space. I'm pretty sure it's huge. So come on out and see. It's going to be a good time.
2: And you know, you made it when I was scrolling on TikTok one day, just randomly. The pizza ATM shows up because someone had found it and made a TikTok about it.
1: Like, oh, no,
2: what
1: kidding.
2: Is this thing?
1: It's wild to think about.
2: Yeah.
1: I remember, because I'm old, back in the day, we used to have this show called Love American Style. And some of you other old folks might remember this. But there was an episode where this couple was arguing. So they decided to put this machine. And it was one of those vending machines where you could put a dollar in and open a door and a sandwich would be in there waiting mm-hmm. for you, you know. And people used to buy food like that, like an egg salad sandwich in a vending machine all day. I don't think so.
2: Mm-mm.
1: This is kind of that, but space age, you know.
2: Yeah.
1: It's not in there all day. It's made fresh when you order it. It's crazy. I can't wait to see it.
2: I'm still waiting to try that breakfast pizza. Mm-hmm. And I was craving one this morning on my way in, but I just didn't have time. No.
1: Well,
3: you
1: we're
3: know,
1: make time.
3: Japan
1: Saturday.
3: is internationally known for their vending machines. They're mm-hmm. like the, you know, world leader for vending machine innovation and stuff like that. I wonder what could be next for Rusty.
1: Well, let's hope it's not sushi, because I don't want sushi out of a vending machine, that's for sure.
2: Oh my gosh, yeah. But well, doesn't he have ice cream in the one beside it too?
1: Oh yeah, he's got a one out there that'll make you any kind of soda that you want, and then he's got an ice cream one, and
2: my diet.
1: No, me either, but you know.
2: But you know, the munchies hit at 3 a.m.
1: There you go. It's open 24
2: yeah,
1: hours
2: open
1: a day.
2: 24 hours. I was laughing because I was looking at the, we were talking about Pat McAfee right before that.
1: Yeah.
2: And some of the responses, and you mentioned that, where someone said, love the show, Pat, but not enough people are telling you no.
1: Yeah.
2: This one I loved. One person said, quote, don't listen to the haters, Pat. This blank is worse than what they even say.
3: That's the other problem with doing something like this in the arena he's in.
1: Yeah.
3: Is people talk so much trash. I mean,
1: yep.
3: he should be well acclimated to people trashing him, because that's just the world he lives in.
1: But you know, as a human being, it's got to hurt your feelings.
3: Yeah, at some point it does. There's a point. There's something that does.
1: But he's right. I mean, you're right. He's used to the haters, I'm sure. So, but I'm looking forward to College Game Day. I love McAfee on College Game Day. What's his name? Saban looks like he is always going to have a stroke whenever he stands up on his chair. You know, it's hilarious. And I love the kick and all the money that those kids get. And I just love everything about College Game Day. It's my
2: Someone day. I saw online yesterday, someone had posted that he was supposedly going to bring the tradition back that retired with Corso, and people were like all in an uproar about
1: the
2: that.
1: Pick?
2: Like, yeah. Like with the mascot.
1: Oh, with the head.
2: Yeah. And people were like, he didn't have his blessing to do that. Why?
1: No.
2: And he replied to that and he goes, people are just making stuff up at this point,
1: mm-hmm.
2: you know, just to go against him. Like, he's like, I don't know what you're talking about.
1: Right. And
2: apparently that was not a thing. If you saw that online,
1: yeah,
2: something online.
1: They
2: false?
1: Still do the picks, but they don't, you know, like Coach Corso used to.
2: Yeah.
1: Pick up the big thing and stick it on his head. And
2: Pat doesn't need that. He makes a fool of himself the rest of the time.
1: There's enough shtick going on. But I was not real happy at first when he came on game day, because I thought, oh, man, he's kind of spaz, you know?
2: Yeah.
1: But he's a good spaz. He works with the show.
2: Yeah.
1: I'm a huge fan of College
2: Game Day. It works because, I mean, I've seen his show on his own. And there's a difference when he is just left to his own devices versus when there are other people, because then they kind of bring him down a little bit, mm-hmm. but he brings them up to mm-hmm. a higher level. So it works. It works in those cases, I think.
1: But. Yeah. But I love everything about game day. I can't wait. I'm so excited. I'm making that sauerkraut dip too, Nick.
3: Mm-hmm.
1: So we're going to try that. I found this Reuben dip or just sauerkraut dip. I can't remember what it was.
3: Now you're talking.
1: I'm ready. Ready for some football. High school football starts on Friday night.
2: That's right.
1: Yeah.
2: Oh, my gosh.
1: Excited about that. Ellie's
3: Do
1: got,
3: any of the area schools have any standouts, or are they any? Is anybody ranked?
1: I don't know. I haven't taken a deep dive into the high school stuff yet, but
3: I mean, we did find out Tri-Central's not.
1: Yeah, Tri-Central's fielding not a fielding a team this year. Doesn't look like. Yeah, I know they had they'd put some feelers out earlier this summer, but I couldn't find a schedule for Tri-Central. So if I'm wrong about that, please let us know.
3: Let us know.
1: But I couldn't find anything for Tri-Central yesterday. So, but it's sports season. I know I was gonna, or we're going to Ellie's first volleyball game tonight.
2: Oh, wow. Look,
1: we're excited about that. My brother was going to go with us, and he called me last night. He's like, my granddaughter's got her first soccer game. She plays in a league that travels in the fall. So she's got a game in Rochester tonight. And so it's one of those where you're going to just try to cram everything in every week. There's going to be so many things going on.
2: 'Tis the season.
1: Yes, it is. I love it.
2: It's always, once you're in it, it's better, but that transition from when you finally get a break from all the activities mm-hmm. and then they start back up, it's so hard. So hard to get right back into that just with, well, financially, if nothing else.
1: Oh, yeah.
2: All of a sudden, all the fees coming and my daughter's in dance.
1: And all the fundraisers.
2: Yes. Well, see,
1: many fundraisers.
2: My daughter's in dance, and so they do a performance of the Nutcracker in December. Mm-hmm. And I saw a paper on it when I got back home, and I said, are you trying out for that? And she said, yeah. And I said, oh, cool. You know when the shows are? During We Care, during the telethon, both performances. Yeah. I'm like, this is great. This is wonderful.
1: Yeah. Oh, man.
2: But
1: well, that I mean, it always works that way. You had a baby come during the, you know, Kensley was born during the weekend. So
2: I was not as heavily involved then, though.
1: Yeah.
2: I was like, I mean, I maybe did a midnight shift, which prepared me for the baby.
1: Yeah.
2: Because I was doing midnight shifts then, too.
1: You know, you might get some special exemption to stand off to the side so you can be answering texts.
2: Yeah.
1: You know. Because I'm sure they want people to shut their phones off when they come in, but maybe you can get a special exemption.
2: Oh, you know what? No, I think that's actually, this might work in my favor this year. I'm sorry. I'm at the Nutcracker.
1: Aw.
2: Please.
1: So you can't crack mine. Oh, boy. That was too easy, Kenny. You just set me
2: just
1: up.
2: Just lobbed it for that one, didn't
1: you
2: I?
1: You sure did. That went softballs this morning.
2: I don't know. I don't know about you. I've been struggling this week. I think for me, it's the time change of coming back from Vegas whenever I'm out there. But I did it. I will tell you what. The little life hack that I did while I was out there is on my phone, I added a widget on my iPhone, and it had Indiana time on it. So even though my phone would tell me what time it was there, I had a secondary clock on my screen, both my lock screen and whenever I unlocked the phone, that prominently showed me the time here in Indiana.
1: So is it 2 hours or 3 hours?
2: Three hours. So like there it's 6:55 a.m.
1: Right.
2: So I would actually try to be up about this time so I didn't sleep in too late for Indiana time.
1: Right.
2: And that helped me a little bit.
1: Yeah, because boy, I tell you, the older I get, if I get off of my schedule, mm-hmm. it really, my body does not respond well. It's like, nope. I'm kind of like a little baby, you know, it's nap time every day at 1 o'clock for a baby. Well, it's bedtime every night for me by 9:30. And if I get to bed at 10:30, it's just, it's not good.
2: Yeah. But I found that helped me a little bit. It hasn't been as bad this trip as it was like the last time I went out there,
1: mm-hmm.
2: but also I just didn't really sleep much. So
1: yeah, you were too busy filing police reports.
2: I mean, I got off the air yesterday and I had an email. I had to revise something in my police report because I needed to add like the how they could get the video of the incident. And so I was like trying to update that and everything. And I was like, I have never had to do that in my life. Like, I think I've had to call the police before and I've had to file, I guess, or talk to them about a report.
1: Uh-huh.
2: But they let you just do it all online if it's not like an urgent thing like that, you know. certain cases. And so in this case, I did everything online. But the process, oh, I was so frustrated when I was doing it out there because it wanted all the information from my rental car, the VIN number and all this stuff. And if I took 5 seconds too long looking, it timed the entire thing out.
1: Boy, it's like the self-checkout at the grocery store. If you're not scanning fast enough, an attendant will be right here eventually.
2: Yeah.
1: You know, it's so aggravating. I don't like those times.
2: The thing that gets me for the self-checkout is how they all have the prompts, like, thank you for shopping at wherever.
1: Right.
2: And when there's 10 of them, and they all go off in about 5 seconds from each other. It's thank you. I'm like, I am going to have a nervous breakdown.
1: I haven't had that happen.
2: Oh, yeah. Maybe I'm just very sensitive to the sound of it, but I've got the pattern stuck in my head. And then when they're all just going off like 5 seconds off from each other, I about have to run out of there. I'm like, I can't do this. The robots are taking over.
1: The Wire. I've been watching The Wire, and it makes me wonder, not all police departments operate that way, do they? I mean, they're you know, who's gonna get this case? I don't want that case, you know. And it's like, daggone, they're throwing a lot of things. I'm in season two now.
3: No, okay. Has it picked up for you, or you?
1: Yeah, a little bit. But you know, officers who were very good at what they did and didn't get along with the boss were relegated to areas where they're really not very helpful at all. And I'm thinking, surely to goodness, it doesn't really operate like this in real life.
3: There's office politics everywhere.
1: Yeah, but that seems stupid. Yeah. I mean, if you've got a good detective, let him be a
3: detective.
1: It always
3: is stupid everywhere.
1: Yeah, that's true. That's true. Nick Livingston coming in with the truth all the time.
2: Yep.
1: Hey, we're going to take our top of the hour break. 765-456-1100 is our number. Got something on your mind? Let us know. We'll be right back.
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6: 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I'm Jane King, and this has been Wall Street to Main Street on 100.5 KI.
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1: And we're back with mail calls. 765-456-1100 is our number. Nick, yesterday you were telling me about something that I about died when you said it. You know me and AI, I'm not a big fan. And it was something about textbooks. Give us the Reader's Digest version.
3: Yeah, so there was a woman that went viral online over the weekend because she saw one of her kids' textbooks, or her kid brought up, let me find the story. Yeah, it was a middle schooler's workbook. The kid is like, "Hey, mom, did you know that we live in Vinecki? And she looked at it, and like all the states' names, like a lot of them were misspelled or wrong or completely made up. The same with the planets. Same with the periodic table of elements. It was because it was AI generated. It was just like a bunch of misinformation or just completely wrong or made up.
1: Man almighty.
3: And
2: wow.
3: She contacted the school about it.
1: Yeah.
3: And they didn't do anything until a local radio station followed up.
1: OMG. Really? Now, where were they?
3: Kentucky. I talked about this on my show yesterday. By the way, if you're a Kentuckian, you're from now on, you're a Vinecki.
1: Vinecki.
3: That's what I'm calling you.
1: Vineckian. Wow. And those parents had to buy those textbooks, correct?
3: Yeah, it was something that they pay for. Let's see. In addition to screwing up Kentucky and Tennessee, Louisiana was written as Lookong. South Carolina became South Quanto. The periodic table was an absolute disaster. It was just total gibberish that you could barely read. The phases of the moon were wrong and barely legible, and they renamed a planet Mark. Not Mercury, Mark.
1: Hey, maybe he wants something shorter, you know? Mark. Okay.
3: I think there are some good practical uses for AI, especially in...
1: But it's not good for everything.
3: But they're trying to shoehorn it into everything, yep. And it's just not great.
1: This morning, I get a daily rundown from The Wire, and I get one this morning, and it was just all gobbledygook. And I was like, "Oh, okay, I know now that AI is doing this." And then you get one about an hour later. We apologize
3: Nobody proofread this.
1: Yeah, because that's what happens. People just think it's right, and they're not proofreading it. They're not fact-checking it. Oh, my God.
3: Also, I saw a story last week about there's a font that you can use that will make it unable for AI to scrape that information.
1: Really?
3: Yeah, because it can't.
1: Until they figure that out.
3: Well, they will eventually, but at first they can't. And what was the other thing that I saw about...
1: It's not Comic Sans, is it?
3: No.
2: My gosh.
1: Some fonts are hard to read. He's gonna Google it.
2: He's going to Google it.
1: Yeah. Ask AI.
2: Ask ChatGPT. What is...
3: It's called Shield Font.
2: Okay. Shield of Fawn.
1: I'll have to see if I can find that.
2: It's interesting because...
1: Go ahead.
2: I've used ChatGPT and I've used it for different things, and I will sometimes have it look over, maybe it's like artwork, and maybe I shouldn't be doing this because it's giving it ideas, but
1: right.
2: And in the crunch of time, I'm like, it works.
1: Don't give it any and ideas, Kenny.
2: I know, but you know what? I got bills to pay, so I was like, can you look at this design, and I'll call it out when it changes its mind on something, and I will, and it's, and again, this is, I guess, what I'm putting into it, but it started cussing back at me.
1: Really?
2: I mean, it was like agreeing with me, and I was like, stop agreeing with me. I don't want to. Imagine, like, I'm paying you to do this. Like, mm-hmm. Just shut up and tell me, like,
1: right.
2: It is so easily manipulated if you're not careful, because you can get it to tell you what you want it to say.
3: That was the other thing. There was some sort of thing that was just... No matter what you typed, it would give the AI different bad made up information. Mm-hmm. So it made your source material unreliable.
1: Mm-hmm.
3: It was another thing that people were using to mess it up. And then the one I saw last week that I thought was hilarious was that Claude is beginning to watermark anything done with AI.
1: See, I don't even know what Claude is. What's Claude?
3: It's one of the more popular.
1: Is he related to Mark?
3: No, it's not a planet.
1: Oh, okay. Got it.
3: It's one of the more popular versions of that people use. And now anytime you use it, people can tell that you've used it.
1: Good.
3: And people are getting upset about that because the other big ones are following suit.
2: Yeah.
1: You should be able to tell if it's AI.
2: Oh, yeah.
1: People should know that you need to go to the library and look this up yourself rather than, you know, find out. I can't believe that a textbook in a school. So apparently... The teachers didn't look at him. The administration didn't look at him. How did Kentucky end up with this middle school book that's just junk? Yeah. I mean, it's, I don't know. But hey, speaking of AI, and I don't think this is AI, but it's some of the, you know, just technology. That whole flock stuff, right?
3: Mm-hmm. Yeah.
1: I guess now there's a website you can go to. It's called haveibeenflocked.com to find out if flock cameras have been searching for your vehicle. Because I guess people who run to states that are, I don't know, say where marijuana is legal,
2: mm-hmm.
1: and that are going there a lot, all of a sudden those folks are getting pulled over now.
3: Because it's already been used as probable cause.
1: Yeah, they're using it. And I don't think any random person that goes up, but if you're doing it on the regular
3: and they see that
1: you're in Michigan for 20 minutes and then you're out, or you're in Illinois for 20 minutes and then you're out, then boom, you're going to be in big trouble. So haveibeenflocked.com.
3: Yeah. I saw that over the weekend too, and put your license number in and hit search and it'll tell you.
1: Oh, wow. So you put your driver's license?
3: No, your license plate number.
1: License plate number, okay. Because
3: right.
1: That's what it's... And then I saw something else. There's some other place that's got some thing called the Flock Sock. And it's a 3D printed thing that you can do to somehow put it over your plate, and then it can't...
3: Yeah, they're being vandalized across the country because people don't like it.
1: Yeah. Well, I mean, the thing is, they're being misused already because...
3: Yeah, there have been something like 60 incidents of police officers misusing it.
1: Yeah, or they're tracking girlfriends or ex-husbands or, you know, stuff like that. And yeah, so, I mean, there is too much intrusion into our lives and privacy.
2: And what was the original point, the original intention for those?
1: I don't know. I mean, because, like, is this the same technology that they've had, like, in Ohio? If you're traveling to, not Ohio, I'm sorry, if you're traveling across the Ohio River into Kentucky and you don't pay the toll, then you get a thing from, you know, saying, you didn't pay the toll, you owe us $5.
3: Yeah, any toll system, I think, is because you don't...
1: Same technology, exactly.
3: I don't think you could
1: same?
3: Even stop to pay anymore.
2: No.
3: You just go through and then, you know, if you don't pay your thing, then...
2: Or you get the little transponder like I have in my car.
1: Mm-hmm.
2: Because it saves you money. It's cheaper because you don't have to pay for the little sticker thing. At least I didn't. But you pay a smaller toll when you go across it.
1: Okay.
2: And I go across it at least a couple times a year, so I'm like, that makes it. But I actually did get the other transponder that works on different toll roads. Mm-hmm. So like when I go to Florida, I can use that, and I can use that for the Sun Pass, and again, save money.
1: There you go.
2: But yeah, I guess it's the same technology. I don't know. It's anything like that can be misused.
3: They've also been, because the AI is not always right, they've also accidentally pulled over the wrong people.
1: Right.
2: Yeah.
3: That's happened as well.
1: So, you know, you wonder, is that going to hold up in court?
3: No. I mean, if you've got a good lawyer, no.
1: Yeah.
2: No. If your lawyer's AI, probably.
1: Yeah.
3: Well, even lawyers have been getting in trouble for using, you know, AI to put their cases together, and then, you know, there's misinformation in it and they get caught, and then they get in trouble for doing that because you're not supposed to do that.
1: Right. I've read about, you know, people talking to AI about health symptoms and totally being misled about things that might be wrong with them. Go to a doctor.
2: Yeah.
1: Don't talk to AI.
3: I think there was
1: I mean, they might be able to tell you what restaurants are in town, but they're not going to be able to tell you if you've got, you know, a medical issue.
3: There was a farmer in Vietnam recently that destroyed a big chunk of his crop because he took advice from AI about using pesticides or something like that, some sort of chemical.
2: Wow. I saw a thing and they were asking the AI, can you track my location? No, I don't have access to your location. Can you tell where I'm at? No. Okay. Where's food near me? There's a McDonald's 1.2 miles away from you. Mm-hmm. Like, wait a second.
1: One of these things is not like the other.
2: Yeah.
1: Yeah. Yeah. I've been leery of it it's not like I've got anything to hide or anything. I mean, hell, I'm on the radio and talk about my life all day long.
2: Right.
1: But it just seems like such a horrible intrusion into privacy. You know,
3: well, it's sort of a perversion of the way our law works, too, the way it's sort of being used. You know, the way it's supposed to work is a crime is committed and then it's investigated, whereas this is being used to identify crimes. And then, you know, it's like a reversal. It's a perversion of the way our law is supposed to work.
1: It really is. So I don't know if you use AI a lot. What do you use it for? I'm very curious about people who use it a lot. Let us know. You can call us or text us, 765-456-1100.
2: I will use it. I mean, I probably use it more than anyone here. I'm very careful, especially with data, things that I tell it, you know, very much. If there is something where I'm like, you know, I'll redact information, mm-hmm. if I'm just trying to get like a general viewpoint. But I will always ask it for sources. Like, I mean, I don't just take it face value. I'm like, okay, where do you find this? Where can I find this information?
1: Oh,
2: and I found, smart. Because sometimes when I Google something, I'm usually Googling in the form of a question. Mm-hmm. I don't.
1: Me too.
2: So this always is kind of like the same thing. And now if you Google something, Google's using AI now.
1: Yeah,
2: I mean,
1: I know.
2: It's basically, it can be used in a good way as a smarter search engine. There are people though that again, take that too far and that becomes their counselor. And that becomes their, like, you know, they lock out the outside world and they're just chatting with their AI. And I mean, there are literally apps on there where people have like AI boyfriends and girlfriends. And it's like,
1: my brother talks to his all the time. Just, he thinks it's funny. So he asks crazy questions. And the other day it addressed him by name.
2: Yeah.
1: He said, well, Rick, and I was like, what? And he was really surprised.
2: Yeah.
1: So,
2: if you've told it to them, but you can also go in and you can force it to forget, delete things. Now, does that ever truly, once it's online, it's online. But I'm more for like different processes, or if it's like, it's not a quick Google search. But again, I'm very careful.
1: That's a great idea to ask for sources.
2: Yes. Because always ask for sources from
1: if it comes up, your Uncle Bob's cousin's brother Brian's doctor, you know, then that's not going to be a reliable source.
2: And even then, like, you know, I go to the sources themselves and fact check, because there have been times, you know, and I'll challenge it.
1: Yeah.
2: And I'll go, well, actually this says this, and I'll be like, oh, you're right. I saw this meme and it was, hey, is this mushroom poisonous? No. And then you see the tombstone and it goes, you're right. Actually, this was poisonous.
1: Would
2: you like more information on poisonous mushrooms?
1: Never poison, or
3: they're all edible once.
1: That's our edible ones. But the one thing that I do use, and I have found, because I've got you know, I used to sell costume jewelry, old costume jewelry on Etsy. And one of the longest parts of the process when you're going to list things is finding all the information you can about whatever it is you're going to list, you know, the era, the maker, all that kind of fun stuff. Well, I'm getting ready to just get rid of a lot of that stuff because I really don't do that anymore. And I've got some stuff left that I need to disperse of. And I was looking at some stuff yesterday and it's like, I don't even know what this is. So I thought I will use Google Lens and I'll be damned, man. All of a sudden, everything this was produced by this person, this artisan, and between the years of this and this, all the information you could possibly want to know. It was fascinating to know that.
2: Interesting.
1: All the time that I used to spend just trying to research things on my own, that is very helpful because it'll show other images that are just exactly like whatever you've got, you know. Mm-hmm. And so that's very helpful. But so I feel like
3: it's one of those things where if you already have the skill set and the knowledge, it can be immensely helpful and save you a lot of time. But if you don't, you're going to get into trouble real quick.
1: Yeah.
2: Yeah. Someone text us and ask if there's a way like to disable AI on your iPhone or iPad. On the iPhone or iPad, they have Apple has the Apple Intelligence. You can turn that off in the settings. Just go to settings, then Apple Intelligence and Siri. Or it might be under Siri, but then just turn off Apple Intelligence. Mm-hmm. I turned that off because it would start summarizing my emails and text. And I saw this, it didn't happen to me, but I saw it, you know, on someone that shared this. Mm-hmm. And it was like this long text message. And like the summary is like, girlfriend is breaking up with you.
1: Oh my God.
2: It's like, cool. Thanks for the summary.
1: Yeah. Glad to know I got that right.
2: Yeah.
1: Yikes.
2: It's some of the summaries I'd get because it would summarize my work emails. And I'm like, no, I don't want you going through my work emails and all this. Yeah. They, of course, Apple says like it's private and it doesn't. But again, anything on there,
1: I don't think it's private anymore.
2: What I am more freaked out about are those Meta glasses. Because if you think about that, I mean, they have the like the little light that'll show if it's recording. But people can just go around recording you.
3: Yeah.
2: And you won't even know about it.
1: Yeah.
2: That's what I don't like that at all.
1: No.
3: Those are becoming more and more of a problem.
1: Well, like I said, it's just another intrusion into, you know, your privacy. And
3: I know
1: it doesn't bother me for me so much, but people can also record your children. And they can, you know, I mean, this could be dangerous. Mm-hmm. So
3: I know Apple's on the verge of releasing their version, and I'm not sure it's going to have a camera. It may just be, you know, LiDAR with the heads up display that's working with your phone.
2: Apparently they're going to have these AirPods that have an infrared camera that's going to feed data into their visual intelligence system.
1: From your AirPods?
2: Yeah. They'll have, says they won't be used for personal photo or video capture, but for hands-free interaction and contextual awareness. I don't know. These are rumored to be released next month. We'll see. This is about the time we start getting the rumors of new Apple products. Yeah. And
3: So this is something that's just going to pick up your movement to determine.
2: It's supposed to like blend audio with environmental sensing and gesture control and things like that. But you know that they're getting to that point of the, you know, AR, AI, all that stuff.
1: What's AR?
3: Augmented reality. So, if you put those glasses on, it'll overlay a map for you. So you don't have to look at your phone. You can just, you know.
1: Okay.
2: I can't imagine that's good for your eyes.
1: I don't think it's good for
3: anything.
1: That's
3: a good question.
1: Yeah.
2: And of course, you know, I'm a techie. I love tech, but I also see how easily it can be misused, how it can...
1: It seems like it's more frequently misused anymore. I mean, we saw all the misinformation that started to come in 10, 15 years ago about politics, and now you have to research everything you see or hear because you don't know who's... Anybody can make a website that looks like they're a news organization.
2: Mm-hmm. Yeah.
1: You click on that, you go to there, and it looks right. Well, no, that doesn't mean it is right. You know, so...
3: It's been proven that there are foreign governments doing that sort of thing.
2: Yeah.
3: To influence our elections.
1: Yep. So, I mean, there's just... I just don't think that it's good. I don't like it. It's just my gut instinct, and I just don't like it. Yeah. And maybe it's because I'm old.
2: I was okay with a lot of the stuff with AI until I found out that they were using that, not anywhere around here, thankfully, but using it in radio and using it to replace DJs.
1: Oh, yeah. Oh, and a lot of stations across the country.
2: I remember when the first person willingly used her voice to train the AI. Mm-hmm. I'm like, you realize you're training yourself out of a job. That just... And I've listened to it, and you can tell. Mm-hmm. Because an AI person is... They're not going to...
1: They mispronounce a lot of words. Yes. They don't sound like they know the area.
2: Yeah.
1: Because they don't. I don't like that either.
3: By the way, from what I've read in the trades, it has not gone well.
1: Yeah,
3: in most instances where they've done that. And the program directors I've seen interviewed about it say about the best we can hope for out of this is some sort of stunting, you know, for ratings, you know, for a short period of time. But to use it consistently all the time is just not really viable.
2: No.
1: Nope, not if you want people to listen. Being live and local is,
3: and they should know better, because people already don't care for out of market voice tracking,
1: right?
3: Which is what you'll find in a lot of places now.
1: Mm-hmm. Yep, I'm in a lot of places now that I'm not local to. So yeah, I know.
2: Yeah,
1: and that's hard. It's hard not to talk about things that are going on locally when you're a traditional, you know,
2: right,
1: old school person, but.
2: That is, I mean, that's even when I, you know, when I travel, I prefer, I mean, I'll listen back to us to keep on tune with what's going on. Mm-hmm. But then when I'm traveling too, I'll skim through the local stations if I hear something that's so generic, I'm like, I can get that anywhere.
1: Yep.
2: I want to hear something local. I want to know what's going on in this town that I'm at.
1: Right.
2: And that's what I always kind of put in when I'm doing a show.
1: Yep.
2: You know, is there something, if you're listening here, if someone from out of town comes and listens to Mail Call, they should be so confused.
1: Yeah.
2: Well, I mean, live here are probably confused when they listen to the show. But
1: of course they are.
2: I was laughing so hard when I was in Vegas because I was using my Apple Maps. Mm-hmm. And usually I just have the map pulled up, so I don't have the turn-by-turn directions on, but I couldn't, so I had the directions on. And the way it mispronounced certain things, mm-hmm. I had it take me to a Walmart. And it said, directions to Walmart Supercenter. I was like, what did it call that? And it said it a couple of times, Supercenter.
1: Yeah.
2: Like, Supercenter? Mm-hmm. And a couple other words like that. I was like, I have never in my life heard them pronounced that way. But.
1: Yep. It's everywhere.
2: That's how it goes.
1: Well, I'm sure that one day they'll get it all figured out. But right now, it is not. And the... I didn't understand why a couple of years ago they were pushing so hard to get all this stuff rolled out, because they have not worked the bugs out of this Mm-mm. stuff. And usually you want to perfect things, and things are in research and development and all that stuff. And they thought, oh no, we don't need research and development. We'll just toss it in there. And
3: apparently, it seems like tech gave up on that years ago.
1: Yeah, well, we need some R&D.

0: Yeah.
1: Kind of don't want to.
0: No.
1: I mean, if people are going to use it, I'd rather be accurate, but also, but there are jobs out there where that's what people do, is they just will train the AI.
0: Mm-hmm.
1: I'd rather train a real person.
0: Yeah.
1: But
0: I'm always like, not artificial intelligence. Let's have actual intelligence. Yeah. That's the kind of AI I can get behind.
1: Does anyone have that anymore?
0: And where do we go when we travel south now? What was it called again? Zarentucky? Is Verentucky?
2: Vinecki.
0: Vinecki. Vinecki. See, I can't even remember it. Vinecki.
2: Vinecki.
0: And didn't it say that it didn't have cities right, that were in different states? And
2: oh, there's all sorts of misinformation in it.
0: Yeah. That's crazy.
1: They sound like names you would find if you're playing The Sims.
2: Yeah.
0: AI based on Sims reality. Yes. Oh, boy. Yeah. Okay.
1: See, I don't know. You're not going to get riveting entertainment like this from AI.
0: No, you won't.
1: I guarantee that.
0: You won't get all these sighs and all that stuff on AI. No way, Jose.
1: It tries sometimes, which I think is hilarious.
0: Really? See, if I put the voice chat on. I just don't get on to it.
1: I was doing the voice chat with it, and I was just ranting because I'm like, okay, I'm just going to rant to my AI chatbot.
0: Right.
1: And it comes back on and it just goes,
0: somehow I have a feeling that if AI listened to an hour of this show, that's what we'd get at the end.
1: I might tell it to recap. I'm going to do that. I'm going to try this today.
0: Don't do it.
1: I'm going to have it listen. I'm going to have it review the podcast from today's show.
0: All right.
1: And then
0: we'll run it in the morning.
1: Yes.
0: Whatever.
1: And
0: then
1: we'll see what they,
0: Okay.
1: Even if JR's back, I'll come back in and just pop in and do that.
0: Well,
1: because I'm curious now.
0: That'll be riveting. I can't wait to hear.
1: Cannot wait for Milikov review of AI.
0: Oh boy. It'll just say, y'all suck.
1: Like, please try again.
0: No, that would be too honest of a response. I don't know that we'd get that. So,
1: Kenny, have you considered a different career?
2: It'll say love the show, but not enough people are telling you no.
0: And there's the recap we've been waiting for right there. That's
1: oh,
0: it.
1: Oh man.
0: That's it right there in a nutshell. Well, we'll be back tomorrow. It's the third Wednesday in the month already. We've got four Wednesdays this month. Lots of them.
1: State Fair today, $2 Tuesday.
0: $2 Tuesday, and it's IMS Day. Connor Daly's going to be down there.
1: Oh, really?
0: 1 o'clock. Yeah.
1: Oh, that's going to be awesome.
0: Yeah, ought to be a lot of fun things going on. So get down there. They'll have a special at the Dairy Bar. I don't know what it is, but I'm sure it'll be delicious.
1: I'll let you know, because that's going to be the first place I head to.
0: Because they use real cheese at the Dairy Bar. None of that,
1: Friday on the
0: cheese-like stuff.
1: Friday on the free stage is Sammy Kershaw and Craig Morgan.
0: That'll be a great show. Yes. Craig Morgan just did something the other day. I can't remember. He did this huge climb over something he didn't use a stunt person or anything. And he's in great shape. He's still involved, I think, in the Guard, or maybe he just recently retired from the Guard. But Craig Morgan's a great show. I've seen Craig perform, and I've seen Sammy too. And that's a great show. So get on down to the State Fair. It's on the free stage.
1: I got an email while we were on the show. I'm in Miranda Lambert's fan club.
0: Yeah?
1: And
0: what did it say?
1: She just announced a show in Nashville. For the first time ever, she's performing with her full band and a 12-piece string orchestra.
0: What?
1: And it'll feature hits from her award-winning catalog and then some tracks off of her new album, Crisco. That's going to be in Nashville on October 1st.
0: We should go.
1: I want to go to that so bad.
0: Man, that would be great.
1: I love an orchestra. Mm-hmm. Last time I went to Symphony on the Prairie, I was so disappointed because a bunch of people were going and they were like, it's, I think it was Elton John and another artist.
0: Billy Joel.
1: Maybe. And I'm thinking, oh, they're in the symphony. Like it's, doing songs for that. Mm-hmm. No, it was a cover band.
0: Mm.
1: No symphony. I pouted the entire show.
2: Yeah, usually it's the Indianapolis
0: Symphony Orchestra
2: doing, those songs and whatever. Yeah.
1: But
2: every once in a while, it is a cover band.
1: Yeah, and that was the one. I was like, I sat, my arms were folded. I was pouty the whole show.
0: I bet artificial intelligence told you there was going to be an orchestra there.
1: No, I just didn't do enough research. And now I research everything.
0: Do your research.
2: Booing us.
0: Yeah.

0: Why did he come if he just is going to boo us? That's funny. Join us tomorrow morning at 9:30. We'll have our AI wrap-up of today's show, plus whatever y'all want to talk about. We're easy to get along with. We'll see you back here then, 9:30. Till then, boy.
1: Could live like that.
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0: Morgan Wallen with Don't We? Hit Country 100.5 KI. Good morning. I'm Kenny in for JR. We'll get Mail Call podcasted here very shortly. And again, we'll rebroadcast tonight at midnight. So don't worry if you missed any of the excitement. It's coming back to you later on today. Hey, coming up at 11 o'clock, we've got Cafe Country. If there's a song you want to hear, text us 765-456-1100.
1: This is the KI forecast from the McCool's Flooring Weather Center.
0: Mostly sunny skies today, highs in the upper 70s. Slight chance of a shower tonight, otherwise mostly cloudy, lows in the low 60s. For Wednesday, chance of showers, maybe a rumble of thunder, mostly cloudy, highs in the upper 70s. Mostly sunny and dry on Thursday, with highs again in the upper 70s.
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0: Sam Hunt with Outskirts, 100.5 KI. 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
1: ABC News, I'm Sherry Preston. Iran insisting the Strait of Hormuz will not reopen until the U.S. blockade is lifted. President Trump issuing threats against an ally in the region as well. Here's ABC's Karen Waugh.
2: With no end in sight to the war with Iran, President Trump threatening to expand the conflict. Trump telling Fox News he'd bomb the expletive out of U.S. ally Oman if they'd get in the way of his goals in the Strait of Hormuz.
3: I don't think they'd behave very well, but we'd handle them very easily, just like we do other things.
2: Oman is a longtime ally that hosts American forces. It sits across the Strait of Hormuz from Iran and has been negotiating with Tehran on a plan to reopen it.
1: Rounds and rounds of thunderstorms leading to flooding across the Midwest and Ohio Valley. Many communities are just now beginning cleanup after days of rain. Social media giant Meta on trial in California in a lawsuit filed by nearly 30 attorneys general over the harm caused by Meta's social media platforms. This is ABC News.
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0: This is the KI forecast from the McCool's Flooring Weather Center.
5: Mostly sunny skies today, highs in the upper 70s. Slight chance of a shower tonight, otherwise mostly cloudy, lows in the low 60s. For Wednesday, chance of showers, maybe a rumble of thunder, mostly cloudy, highs in the upper 70s. Mostly sunny and dry on Thursday with highs again in the upper 70s.
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0: Jelly Roll with Hands Up, 100.5 KI. I'm Kenny. I throw my hands up multiple times a day. If you see me in the studio, you would be surprised. It's like I'm doing calisthenics in here or something. Hey, I want to remind you to head over to WWKI.com and check out the Clear the List page, thanks to Encompass Credit Union. We know teachers in KI country have to, a lot of times, pay for their classroom supplies out of their own pocket, and we want to help them with that. So teachers have went to Amazon, made a wish list, and sent those to us. And you can check out those wish lists. You can buy one item. You can clear an entire list. It gets sent directly to the school. And the great thing is it's all helping teachers right here in our community. And if you want to shop local, totally understand that. You can just mark off on that list that you bought it, and then you can drop it off at that school during school hours. So a great way that you can help teachers in KI country. And if you know a teacher, make sure if their list isn't on there, tell them to submit it, because it's free to do so through WWKI.com.
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0: Mostly sunny skies today, highs in the upper 70s. Slight chance of a shower tonight, otherwise mostly cloudy, lows in the low 60s. For Wednesday, chance of showers, maybe a rumble of thunder, mostly cloudy, highs in the upper 70s. Mostly sunny and dry on Thursday, with highs again in the upper 70s.
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1: What's up, y'all? I'm Cole Wetzel with my new song with Ella Langley, Jaden. It's Your Music Plus.
0: Cole Wetzel on Growing Up in Pittsburgh, Texas.
1: Pittsburgh, Texas, man. Yeah, it was great. I feel like I owe so much to that small town in Texas. And just taught me a lot about life and kind of made me the man that I am today. So every time I go back, it feels like I never left. So it was

0: That was Co Wetzel featuring Ella Langley with Jaded. It's Your Music Plus, sponsored by Gusto.
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0: John Morgan with Kid Myself, 100.5 KI. It's Cafe Country. I'm Kenny. More of your requests coming up. You can text those to me, 765-456-1100. Time now for our pet of the day from the Kokomo Humane Society. And today we have BJ. At just 6 months old, this happy, playful girl is ready to find her forever adventure buddy. They say she loves people, toys, and staying active, making her a wonderful companion for a family that enjoys playtime and exploring. Now, they say BJ is still young and learning, so she'd love a family willing to guide her with patience, training, and lots of love. She has been vaccinated, microchipped, and ready to fill your home with fun, affection, and puppy-like joy. And who wouldn't love that? You can meet BJ at the Kokomo Humane Society today through Friday, noon to 6, Saturday, 10 to 4. 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

0: Cast from the McCool's Flooring Weather Center.
1: Mostly sunny skies today, highs in the upper 70s. Slight chance of a shower tonight, otherwise mostly cloudy, lows in the low 60s. For Wednesday, chance of showers, maybe a rumble of thunder, mostly cloudy, highs in the upper 70s. Mostly sunny and dry on Thursday, with highs again in the upper 70s.
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2: I don't need to hear anything from anybody. There's too much riding on my mind being locked in. Play offense, not defense. If you play hard and you play the game right, nobody really gets on you. They're going to boo you here and there, but if you show them that you care and that you're playing hard, that's what you need to do. Just play the game one way. You hit a ball in the gap, run. Boom, coming in hot.
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4: I'm Shiri Preston. President Trump says the U.S. has no talks planned with Iran, but insists the Strait of Hormuz is operating despite limited traffic. Earlier today, the president posted an image of a map on social media with the Strait of Hormuz labeled a new U.S. territory. Iran's deputy foreign minister responding, calling Trump a delusional man. The biggest launch of Ukrainian drones toward Moscow in 2 years has happened overnight. ABC's Lama Hassan.
5: Once again, we're seeing a Wildberries warehouse targeted. That is Russia's equivalent of Amazon. We saw Ukraine doing this over the weekend as well. And one of the main goals here for Ukraine is to bring the war or try to bring the war to the ordinary Russian citizen. And the other reason is because Ukraine has accused Barbaries of handling military goods. We also understand that more than 5,000 residents are now without electricity in the Moscow region, and at least 200 flights were either delayed or canceled because of this latest Ukrainian assault.
4: This is ABC News.
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19: Good afternoon from Kokomo Grain. This is Tim with the noon market update for Tuesday, August the 18th. Today on the Chicago Board of Trade, grains are trading mixed. September corn down 1 1/4, 463 3/4. December corn down 1 1/4 at 488 1/4. November beans are up 8 1/4 at 1224 1/4. September wheat is off 5 at 669 3/4. September soybean meal off 3 at 311.80. September soybean oil off $1.13 at 70.31. That makes cash prices for corn into Kokomo, Amboy, and Anderson for the month of August, 472. Fall, 453. Cash soybeans into Kokomo, Amboy, and Anderson for the month of August, 1214. Fall, 1179. On the Chicago Mercantile Livestock Exchanges today, October lean hogs are off $1.22 at 80.50. October live cattle off 20 at 218.58. September feeder cattle are off 22 cents at $332.73. Crude oil is currently up 84 cents a barrel at 85.34. The U.S. dollar index off 1 at 99.52. Gold is off $59.30 at 4,365. Silver off $2.41 at 63.82. The Dow is currently down 131 points at 53,328. The NASDAQ off 331 points at 26,313. And the S&P 500 off 47 at 7,698. 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
3: Mostly sunny skies today, highs in the upper 70s. Slight chance of a shower tonight, otherwise mostly cloudy, lows in the low 60s. For Wednesday, chance of showers, maybe a rumble of thunder, mostly cloudy, highs in the upper 70s. Mostly sunny and dry on Thursday, with highs again in the upper 70s.
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0: Luke Combs, Forever After All, 100.5 KI, Kenny in for JR, it's Cafe Country. This Thursday, it's back. I'm talking about music at the fairgrounds in Greentown. The entertainment for this Thursday, Tom Johnson and Band. That's at the Howard County 4-H Fairgrounds in Greentown. And should be good weather for it. We've got a chance of rain tomorrow, but then Thursday should be dry. So should be beautiful weather for that. Get all the details on that event and many, many more through the events calendar on WWKI.com.
1: This is the KI forecast from the McCool's Flooring Weather Center.
0: Mostly sunny skies today, highs in the upper 70s. Slight chance of a shower tonight, otherwise mostly cloudy, lows in the low 60s. For Wednesday, chance of showers, maybe a rumble of thunder, mostly cloudy, highs in the upper 70s. Mostly sunny and dry on Thursday, with highs again in the upper 70s.
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He's a ranch hand in a pinch, man. 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

0: want my horse back. Someone give that man his horse back. That's Cody Johnson on 100.5 KI. How's it going? I'm Kenny. 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

0: forecast from the McCool's Flooring Weather Center.
1: Mostly sunny skies today, highs in the upper 70s. Slight chance of a shower tonight, otherwise mostly cloudy, lows in the low 60s. For Wednesday, chance of showers, maybe a rumble of thunder, mostly cloudy, highs in the upper 70s. Mostly sunny and dry on Thursday, with highs again in the upper 70s.
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0: Riley Green with Worst Way, 100.5 KI. Kenny in for JR. We'll wrap up Cafe Country here in a moment. Right now, it's time to get you up to speed in the world of NASCAR with the NASCAR Hot Pass. It's brought to you by Fastlane Autos.
1: 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I'm Kyle Rickey. 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
1: Trackhouse Racing driver Shane Van Gisbergen is among 16 drivers currently in a chase position, two races before that 16-driver field is locked up. Van Gisbergen is 16th in the standings, 50 points to the good over Ryan Preece heading to New Hampshire this weekend. He says the good runs started to occur on a more regular basis last year and have continued through this season.
6: The last third of last year, we really took some steps forward, and I think we've just continued on that. I feel like I'm a lot closer to Ross this year. You know, he's a pretty good benchmark, I think, as a teammate, and I feel like I've been able to match him a lot.
1: Teammate Ross Chastain is 18th in the standings, 83 points behind Van Gisbergen and a chase berth. I'm Kyle Rickey. This is NASCAR Hot Pass on the Motor Racing Network.
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0: is no other like her. Bonnie Raitt. 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

0: Russell Dickerson happened to me, 100.5 KI. Good afternoon, Kenny, in for JR. Tuesday afternoon, and it's $2 Tuesday at the Indiana State Fair, and beautiful weather for that. If you're heading down to Indianapolis to the Indiana State Fairgrounds, should be a great day for that.
1: This is the KI forecast from the McCool's Flooring Weather Center.
0: Mostly sunny skies today, highs in the upper 70s. Slight chance of a shower tonight, otherwise mostly cloudy, lows in the low 60s. For Wednesday, chance of showers, maybe a rumble of thunder, mostly cloudy, highs in the upper 70s. Mostly sunny and dry on Thursday, with highs again in the upper 70s.
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Good afternoon, Kenny Beasley in for JR. 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

0: From the McCool's Flooring Weather Center.
1: Mostly sunny skies today, highs in the upper 70s. Slight chance of a shower tonight, otherwise mostly cloudy, lows in the low 60s. For Wednesday, chance of showers, maybe a rumble of thunder, mostly cloudy, highs in the upper 70s. Mostly sunny and dry on Thursday, with highs again in the upper 70s.
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0: Dustin Lynch with Easy to Love on 100.5 KI. Good afternoon. I'm Kenny. It's a beautiful Tuesday afternoon. Hope you get out and enjoy it. We've got a look at ABC News and your forecast coming up after 2.
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2: There is no other like her. 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
1: ABC News, I'm Michelle Franzen. The stalemate in the Strait of Hormuz hitting another snag. President Trump in a post claims the waterway is part of a U.S. territory and is threatening to strike Oman if the U.S. ally continues talks with Iran on a separate deal to control the strait. ABC News contributor and former defense official Mick Mulroy says attacking Oman would damage U.S. leadership in the Gulf.
2: I think the concern is that Oman could sign an agreement with Iran that validates Iran's claim over the strait in the first place. And that's just simply not the case. It's an international waterway, and it needs to remain that, both from the U.S. perspective, but also perspective of every country in the world.
1: Pennsylvania's attorney general announced the alleged leader of a cocaine trafficking ring involving Penn State University students and two student fraternities surrendered earlier this morning. 13 other suspects are also charged in the case. Severe storms looming for parts of the Midwest, already dealing with days of torrential rain and flooding. This is ABC News.
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4: Mostly sunny skies today, highs in the upper 70s. Slight chance of a shower tonight, otherwise mostly cloudy, lows in the low 60s. For Wednesday, chance of showers, maybe a rumble of thunder, mostly cloudy, highs in the upper 70s. Mostly sunny and dry on Thursday with highs again in the upper 70s.
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1: I don't know if you were looking at me or not. You probably smile like that all the time. I don't mean to bother you, but...

0: Dirk Bentley, Somewhere on a Beach, 100.5 KI. Good afternoon. I'm Kenny Beasley in for JR. Hope you're doing well today. Weather is just absolutely beautiful. I'm planning on taking my kids after they get out of school to the Indiana State Fair, $2 Tuesday. Every vendor has items for $2. So every food vendor has at least one $2 item on their menu today. $2 entry. It's the best, you know, if you've got a large group, it's the best way to do it, right? With that $2 Tuesday. IndianaStateFair.com has the full schedule for the State Fair. This is the last week. Yeah, it's your last chance to see the Indiana State Fair forecast for it. Let's take a look at that now.
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0: Mostly sunny skies today, highs in the upper 70s. Slight chance of a shower tonight, otherwise mostly cloudy, lows in the low 60s. For Wednesday, chance of showers, maybe a rumble of thunder, mostly cloudy, highs in the upper 70s. Mostly sunny and dry on Thursday with highs again in the upper 70s.
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1: 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Chihachi is cut up hot links with nacho cheese and chili. I don't recommend it if you're going to go run for 5 miles or do whatever you're doing. But no, it's great. Shout out Pittsburgh Hot Links, one of my favorite restaurants of all time.

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0: Taylor Swift, I Knew It, I Knew You, 100.5 KI. Good afternoon. I'm Kenny. Still a few sweet deals left over on WWKI.com. We've got deals for Ralphie's Pizza, the golf and bowling. 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And it's a print on demand, so you can pick that up and head over there. And then don't forget, Saturday from 10 to 4, the KI crew will be broadcasting live from Ralphie's. Got a great deal on those ATM pizzas, and it's going to be a lot of fun there on Saturday. And we have some sweet deals left for Moe's River Room in Kokomo. $25 gets you $50 there. 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

0: forecast from the McCool's Flooring Weather Center.
1: Mostly sunny skies today, highs in the upper 70s. Slight chance of a shower tonight, otherwise mostly cloudy, lows in the low 60s. For Wednesday, chance of showers, maybe a rumble of thunder, mostly cloudy, highs in the upper 70s. Mostly sunny and dry on Thursday, with highs again in the upper 70s.
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0: Lake Shelton, sure be cool if you did. 100.5 KI. I'm Kenny. That's going to do it for me for today. Nick's coming in after 3 o'clock. 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
1: ABC News, I'm Michelle Franzen. Talks between the U.S. and Iran are off, and both sides are ramping up the rhetoric over the Strait of Hormuz. Each side says blockades remain in place. ABC News contributor and former U.S. ambassador to NATO, Doug Lute, says the U.S. has few options.
2: The options are escalate and try to convince the other side that we can induce pain that is intolerable. And of course, Iran holds that option as well. Negotiate. But there seems to be so little trust between the two parties now that that seems unlikely.
1: Another round of severe storms targeting parts of the Midwest, still dealing with floodwaters from a week of storms. Crews in Indiana still assessing the damage as floodwaters recede. Extreme heat is a concern with triple-digit temperatures, keeping its grip over western states and parts of the South. Bill Rasmussen, the co-founder of ESPN back in 1979, has died. Mike Solstice says the 93-year-old died at his Florida home. This is ABC News.
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10: Solid soybean futures fell off to finish flat along with the corn market. This is Hoosier Ag Today's Tuesday closing farm market report. This morning brought another new crop flash soybean sale to China and a soybean rally from the past couple of sessions that continued, but higher corn and bean moves fizzled, possibly on some profit taking too, and wheat worked lower most of the session. September corn ends down a penny and three quarters, 463 and a quarter. Dees 488, that was down a penny and a half. A quarter cent lower September beans, $12, three quarters of a cent. Novi contract, 1216 and three quarters, up three quarters. September wheat, 10 and a quarter lower, 664 and a half. Meats mixed. October live cattle, 218.92, up 15. October lean hogs, 80.72, down an even dollar. I'm Ian DeEubank. Hoosier Ag Today, Indiana's farm network for 20 years.
0: This is the KI forecast from the McCool's Flooring Weather Center.
9: Isolated showers and thunderstorms overnight tonight, otherwise partly cloudy with a low in the mid-60s. We'll have scattered showers and thunderstorms mainly in the afternoon on Wednesday, otherwise mostly cloudy with a high in the upper 70s. Then Thursday, patchy fog before 8 a.m., otherwise mostly sunny on Thursday with a high near 80.
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0: The songs that hit close to home.
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0: Riley Green on Hit Country 100.5 KI. What's going on? This is Nick. At one of Riley's recent shows, a fan threw her underwear on stage. Here's the crowd and Riley's reaction.
1: Man, you dropped those.
0: The best part is he used a drumstick to pick them up and hang them on a bandmate's microphone. I wouldn't have touched them either, Riley.
2: This is the KI forecast from the McCool's Flooring Weather Center.
0: Isolated showers and thunderstorms overnight tonight, otherwise partly cloudy with a low in the mid-60s. We'll have scattered showers and thunderstorms mainly in the afternoon on Wednesday, otherwise mostly cloudy with a high in the upper 70s. Then Thursday, patchy fog before 8 a.m., otherwise mostly sunny on Thursday with a high near 80.
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0: Lainey Wilson on Hit Country 100.5 KI. Hey, what's going on? This is Nick. This is coming up on September 12th, so you've got plenty of time to plan for it. Kokomo Parks and Recreation Department offering a fall community garage sale. It's happening at Kokomo Beach Family Aquatic Center again this year in the parking lot. Parking space is only $5. It's pretty good value, but you must be pre-registered. All registrations are accepted at the KPRD office in Highland Park. You can get more information through the City of Kokomo website or on the events calendar through WWKI.com.
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0: forecast from the McCool's Flooring Weather Center.
1: Isolated showers and thunderstorms overnight tonight, otherwise partly cloudy with a low in the mid-60s. We'll have scattered showers and thunderstorms mainly in the afternoon on Wednesday, otherwise mostly cloudy with a high in the upper 70s. Then Thursday, patchy fog before 8 a.m., otherwise mostly sunny on Thursday with a high near 80.
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Bonnie Raitt. 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
1: ABC News, I'm Michelle Franzen. In Pennsylvania, the alleged ringleader of a cocaine drug ring involving Penn State fraternity members and houses surrendered today. State Attorney General David Sunday says former student Agostino Abatiello was arraigned, 13 others also charged.
2: The evidence showed that cocaine was primarily packaged at the fraternity houses and that packaging was done by fraternity brothers and oftentimes pledges.
1: Penn State officials say they are cooperating with the investigation. In Ohio, the mayor of Toledo confirming that two employees from Brent Industries died following an explosion and fire. The cause of the explosion remains under investigation. The U.S. and Iran continue to battle for control over the Strait of Hormuz. President Trump claiming now that the strait is under a U.S. territory. Iran calls that claim delusional. Liberia announced it will receive up to 1,200 deportees from the U.S., marking the largest deportation arrangements with the Trump administration's. This is ABC News.
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0: This is the KI forecast from the McCool's Flooring Weather Center.
6: Isolated showers and thunderstorms overnight tonight, otherwise partly cloudy with a low in the mid-60s. We'll have scattered showers and thunderstorms mainly in the afternoon on Wednesday, otherwise mostly cloudy with a high in the upper 70s. Then Thursday, patchy fog before 8 a.m., otherwise mostly sunny on Thursday with a high near 80.
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0: 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What's up? This is Nick. Hope you're having a great Tuesday. We'll get into the KI forecast after the break, right after Tammy and I mosey on down to Dum Dum Town.
1: Welcome to the WWKI Dumbass Rodeo.
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0: Something can be a crime, even if it's kind of funny, too.
6: A 26-year-old man in the UK was arrested after dressing as the Grim Reaper and climbing onto the roof of a hospital to stare at staff and visitors.
0: His name is Leon Gillespie, and he wasn't just wearing the black hood and cloak. He also appeared to be holding some kind of long blade. It's unclear if it was an actual scythe or sickle, or if it was just a prop.
6: Leon was later charged with causing a nuisance or disturbance without reasonable excuse. This actually happened back in June, but he just pled guilty and he was handed a $300 fine.
0: It's unclear why he did it, assuming he wasn't actually there to collect people's souls after they die.
6: Leon also has some small crimes on his record, like earlier this year, he was caught stealing around $50 worth of cat food and litter. And a couple months later, he also stole food and drinks from a convenience store.
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12: This is the KI Forecast from the McCool's Flooring Weather Center.
13: Isolated showers and thunderstorms overnight tonight, otherwise partly cloudy with a low in the mid-60s. We'll have scattered showers and thunderstorms mainly in the afternoon on Wednesday, otherwise mostly cloudy with a high in the upper 70s. Then Thursday, patchy fog before 8 a.m., otherwise mostly sunny on Thursday with a high near 80.
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0: John Morgan on Hit Country 100.5 KI. Hey, what's going on? This is Nick. If you've ever done a color run, you know how much fun those are. Well, coming up August 29th at Foster Park, I walk with Fosters holding a color walk. Walkers will wear white t-shirts and along the walking path get covered in bursts of colorful powder as they celebrate and support kids in foster care and those called to foster. It's only a 1 mile walk, and along the way there will be plenty of fun for the whole family, including free kids activities, food, and more. If you're looking for more information, you'll find it through the events calendar on WWKI.com.
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1: Isolated showers and thunderstorms overnight tonight, otherwise partly cloudy with a low in the mid-60s. We'll have scattered showers and thunderstorms mainly in the afternoon on Wednesday, otherwise mostly cloudy with a high in the upper 70s. Then Thursday, patchy fog before 8 a.m., otherwise mostly sunny on Thursday with a high near 80.
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0: Bentley on Hit Country 100.5 KI. Hey, what's up? This is Nick. Finally, a full day without rain. There is some more on the way, though. We'll check the full KI forecast at the top of the hour, get the latest news from ABC, and then we're heading back to the 90s and early 2000s for the Throwback Drive at 5.
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1: ABC News, I'm Michelle Franzen. Talks are off between the U.S. and Iran, and the Strait of Hormuz remains blocked to most ship traffic. President Trump now warning Oman that the U.S. could carry out strikes if it continues separate talks with Iran.
2: He had done this back in May when Oman was working with Iran to come up with a plan for how the strait could be managed. Oman is a key U.S. ally in the region, so it is significant that the president is once again putting this threat on the table. But, you know, to see him do that, it seems unlikely, given that we haven't seen U.S. strikes against Iran in several weeks at this point. But Oman has tried to play this role of mediator, working with Iran to come up with a strategy for the strait.
1: ABC's Karen Travers. It's primary day across four states. GOP-led redistricting maps in place in Florida that could shape which party controls Congress. And ZZ Top drummer Frank Beard has died. Beard, along with Billy Gibbons and Dusty Hill, were the original members of the band. This is ABC News.
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6: Isolated showers and thunderstorms overnight tonight, otherwise partly cloudy with a low in the mid-60s. We'll have scattered showers and thunderstorms mainly in the afternoon on Wednesday, otherwise mostly cloudy with a high in the upper 70s. Then Thursday, patchy fog before 8 a.m., otherwise mostly sunny on Thursday with a high near 80.
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Tim McGraw on the Throwback Drive at 5. We're about a month away from his showdown at Ruoff. It's the Pawn Shop Guitar Tour. 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

Reba Fancy on the Throwback Drive at 5. 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
1: This is the KI forecast from the McCool's Flooring Weather Center.
0: Isolated showers and thunderstorms overnight tonight, otherwise partly cloudy with a low in the mid-60s. We'll have scattered showers and thunderstorms mainly in the afternoon on Wednesday, otherwise mostly cloudy with a high in the upper 70s. Then Thursday, patchy fog before 8 a.m., otherwise mostly sunny on Thursday with a high near 80.
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1: 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You know, we've been friends for a very long time, so anytime we can get in a room and get in the studio, it's phenomenal. 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

0: Hit Country 100.5 KI. Hey, this is Nick. Hope you're having a great afternoon so far. Last Friday on Mail Call, Pastor Ruth Lawson from CAM joined us to talk about their upcoming golf outing fundraiser. 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

0: forecast from the McCool's Flooring Weather Center.
1: Isolated showers and thunderstorms overnight tonight, otherwise partly cloudy with a low in the mid-60s. We'll have scattered showers and thunderstorms mainly in the afternoon on Wednesday, otherwise mostly cloudy with a high in the upper 70s. Then Thursday, patchy fog before 8 a.m., otherwise mostly sunny on Thursday with a high near 80.
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0: 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Hey, this is Nick. It's been a pretty nice day in KI Country. We do have the possibility for more rain in the forecast. We'll get into that at the top of the hour, right after we check in on the latest national news with ABC. 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
1: ABC News, I'm Michelle Franzen. In Pennsylvania, the alleged ringleader of a cocaine drug ring involving Penn State fraternity members and houses surrendered today. State Attorney General David Sunday says former student Agostino Abbiatello was arraigned and 13 others also charged.
2: The evidence showed that cocaine was primarily packaged at the fraternity houses and that packaging was done by fraternity brothers and oftentimes pledges.
1: Penn State officials say they're cooperating with the investigation. The battle over reopening the Strait of Hormuz heating up. President Trump claims the strait is now U.S. territory. Iran calls that claim delusional. Primary races taking place across four states today, including Florida. President Trump, who continues to criticize the use of mail-in ballots, cast his own ballot by mail. Bill Rasmussen, the co-founder of ESPN back in 1979, has died. ESPN historian Mike Soltis says the 93-year-old died at his Florida home. This is ABC News.
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4: This is the KI forecast from the McCool's Flooring Weather Center.
5: Isolated showers and thunderstorms overnight tonight, otherwise partly cloudy with a low in the mid-60s. We'll have scattered showers and thunderstorms mainly in the afternoon on Wednesday, otherwise mostly cloudy with a high in the upper 70s. Then Thursday, patchy fog before 8 a.m., otherwise mostly sunny on Thursday with a high near 80.
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0: 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Hey, this is Nick. Good afternoon. Have you seen the consumer advocate that's been finding discrepancies between the listed weight and the actual weight of meat sold in various grocery stores? His name is Jimmy Rigg, and with the price of meat these days, you should definitely check out his content. I'm not going to call out the stores, but they are places that you and I shop every week. He's on all the platforms. Jimmy Rigg, spelled W-R-I-G-G.
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0: Isolated showers and thunderstorms overnight tonight, otherwise partly cloudy with a low in the mid-60s. We'll have scattered showers and thunderstorms mainly in the afternoon on Wednesday, otherwise mostly cloudy with a high in the upper 70s. Then Thursday, patchy fog before 8 a.m., otherwise mostly sunny on Thursday with a high near 80. Hey, pizza lovers, are you ready? Ralphie's Pizza.
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1: He's a ranch hand in a pinch, man. Hotter than the red on a cattle brand. 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A cast iron skillet swinging lid flipper. Now he's a double wide on the county line.

Brett Young on Hit Country 100.5 KI. Hey, what's going on? This is Nick. So Pat McAfee just dropped a new song on his social media called Blue Collar Symphony. This is from his upcoming country album. Let's take

0: A lot of his fans, and he has a lot of fans, are being very critical. What do you think? Send me a text, 765-456-1100. I'll be right back with the KI forecast.
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5: From the McCool's Flooring Weather Center.
6: Isolated showers and thunderstorms overnight tonight, otherwise partly cloudy with a low in the mid-60s. We'll have scattered showers and thunderstorms mainly in the afternoon on Wednesday, otherwise mostly cloudy with a high in the upper 70s. Then Thursday, patchy fog before 8 a.m., otherwise mostly sunny on Thursday with a high near 80.
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0: Country 100.5 KI. Hey, this is Nick. Thanks for hanging out this afternoon. Tammy's back in bright and early. She's giving away Bonnie Raitt tickets. Bonnie Raitt's going to be at the Murat Theater at the Old National Center in Indy. I believe that show is Thursday night. You could be there too. Be listening for your chance to win tomorrow morning with Tammy. And then we'll all be together for mail call at 9:30. I'll talk to you then. Have a great evening.
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0: 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This is the KI Forecast from the McCool's Flooring Weather Center.
1: Isolated showers and thunderstorms overnight tonight, otherwise partly cloudy with a low in the mid-60s. We'll have scattered showers and thunderstorms mainly in the afternoon on Wednesday, otherwise mostly cloudy with a high in the upper 70s. Then Thursday, patchy fog before 8 a.m., otherwise mostly sunny on Thursday with a high near 80.
2: ABC News, I'm Michelle Franzen. Pennsylvania's Attorney General announced Agostino Abbiatello, the alleged leader of the cocaine trafficking ring involving Penn State University students and frat houses, surrendered today. ABC's Matt Rivers has details.
3: Officials say the group brought in kilos of cocaine at a time in 2023 and 2024, making trips to Philadelphia and New York City to refill their supplies. Former students Agostino Abbiatello, Thomas Robinson, and three others facing federal corrupt organizations and conspiracy charges, among others. Eight others facing misdemeanor charges. The parent of one student charged for allegedly interfering with the investigation.
2: Penn State University officials say the school is cooperating with law enforcement. Voters across four states casting ballots today ahead of the midterm elections. In Florida, recent Republican-led redistricting maps are in effect. Races could determine control in the House and Senate. On Wall Street, uncertainty over the war in Iran pushing oil prices up and stocks lower. This is ABC News.
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0: 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Hey, it's Kenny. 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

0: Forecast from the McCool's Flooring Weather Center.
1: Isolated showers and thunderstorms overnight tonight, otherwise partly cloudy with a low in the mid-60s. We'll have scattered showers and thunderstorms mainly in the afternoon on Wednesday, otherwise mostly cloudy with a high in the upper 70s. Then Thursday, patchy fog before 8 a.m., otherwise mostly sunny on Thursday with a high near 80.
0: 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Put some ice in the glass and a little fire in the speakers.
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0: forecast from the McCool's Flooring Weather Center.
1: Isolated showers and thunderstorms overnight tonight, otherwise partly cloudy with a low in the mid-60s. We'll have scattered showers and thunderstorms mainly in the afternoon on Wednesday, otherwise mostly cloudy with a high in the upper 70s. Then Thursday, patchy fog before 8 a.m., otherwise mostly sunny on Thursday with a high near 80.
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1: ABC News, I'm Dave Packer. It's primary day in Wyoming, Alaska, and Florida. That state has a new congressional map and what could be a history-making gubernatorial primary. It's also a runoff election in California. A new map posted by President Trump on social media claims that the Strait of Hormuz is now U.S. territory. The president